0: And I'm 36 years old, and I love old school music because it's just so soulful.
1: I don't know what to say. You guys are really doing it up.
2: I want to know, how can I get a copy of this show?
3: It's the number one R&B oldies show in America. This is the Old School House Party. This is Gerald McBride reminding you that life is beautiful and there's always hope. Never ever give in, nor give up. And always remember that

0: party. We are checking in with a stack of 45s and LPs and 8-track tapes. You guys ready to do this thing?
1: Already.
2: Yes.
1: Already.
2: Time to heat them up.
0: If you're old school, hey, this is where you belong on the weekend.

0: Hey, we thought we'd start off with some Stevie Wonder here. Hope you enjoyed that. Andre, Lady T, how y'all doing?
1: Hey, hey, what's
2: doing
1: going
2: great.
1: On?
0: Hey, it's so good to be with you. This is Gerald McBride. We are blowing the dust off these oldies. Man, the Stevie Wonder was just right on time.
1: Oh, yeah, that was great.
2: Oh, yeah.
3: Stevie is on tour with Songs in the Key of Life, playing every song from the album, and that's just certain cities. I know he's coming to Detroit, New York, D.C., he's in L.A., and a couple other cities, but be worth traveling to see him, wouldn't it? Yeah, Stevie Wonder, celebrating 50 years of Songs in the Key of Life. And we're going to celebrate some more with Stevie in just a minute. You keep it right here. We're blowing the dust off these oldies.
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1: You know her name. Now discover her story. From the world of the hit television series Reacher, Frances Neely stars in Neely, a dark, gritty thriller where loyalty, loss, and justice collide. All 8 episodes of Neely Season 1 are streaming now on Prime Video. All right, the battle is Anita Baker against Minnie Riperton. Who are you voting for? Check in with us tonight if you're old school. And hey, how you doing? Hi.
2: Hi.
1: Hey, what's going on?
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2: 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She followed me home, so I had to show her how to do some stuff.
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1: Okay, cool.
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1: Well, thanks for listening tonight.
2: Okay, thank you.
1: All right. Bye. Continuing with songs in the key of life, and this is Isn't She Lovely?

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Stevie Wonder going on tour, looking forward to seeing him again. If you can get a ticket, sell it out pretty fast. Joy Inside My Tears. And my favorite off the album, Knocks Me Off My Feet. 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Leave me a message. I want to hear your thoughts about Stevie Wonder's album, Songs in the Key of Life.

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3: 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I felt like Wile E. Coyote just waiting for that IRS anvil to drop.

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This album was released in 1976, 50 years ago, but the message is still just as strong today in some of these songs. And, you know, I consider this is one of the special songs on the album, as Stevie encourages us to just simply give more love. He says, don't delay, send yours right away. Hate is going around breaking many hearts. Stop it, please, before it's gone too far. What a powerful message still to this day. Love's in need of love today.

0: 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An album that was released in 1976 that we waited 3 years for Stevie to release. And it was just worth the wait. It was worth all the anticipation. But let me know your thoughts. 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

back in the 60s, Aretha Franklin did an album called Aretha Franklin Sings the Blues. I thought we'd play a couple of tunes off of that tonight as we blow the dust off the oldies.

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0: We are blowing the dust off the oldies. 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
1: Let me think about it.
0: Anita Baker?
2: Yeah.
1: Let me think about it. I need to think about that one.
0: Just let that marinate.
1: Yeah.
0: Anita Baker, Minnie Riperton, and right now it's the maestro Barry White.
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0: It's only love doing its thing.

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How many people remember this guy? Great blues artist by the name of Johnny Guitar Watson, who passed away in 1996. But he gave us a few tunes that you might remember. We heard Superman Lover, A Real Mother For You, and this one is I Just Wanna Ta-Ta You, Baby. I Just Wanna Thank You.

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0: Hey, this is Gerald McBride. This is the Old School House Party. This is how we do it every weekend. All your favorite old school jams back to back all night long. Hope you're enjoying it. Now we're moving on to our battle of the old school. It's Anita Baker taking on Minnie Riperton. Who do you like? And I'm glad we chose Minnie Riperton because, you know, you really just don't hear her music on the radio.
9: And that is
0: much
9: so sad.
0: At all. I mean, you do
10: not
0: hear,
10: like you used to.
0: You might hear Back Down Memory Lane occasionally. But
10: right.
0: Of course, we're going to dig deep into some of her best albums and, you know, some of the things that you just don't hear on the radio anymore, like the Perfect Angel album.
9: Oh,
0: right?
9: Yes.
0: You know? So this ought to be good.
9: Okay.
0: Anita Baker, of course, we hear all the time.
10: Right, right.
9: And there is nothing wrong with
0: nothing wrong with that. We're so proud of our favorite, Anita Baker. And what's the score?
11: Right now, Anita Baker holding it, holding the lead. 92 for Anita, 84 for Minnie Riperton.
0: Okay. Let's start out with this album from Minnie Riperton. I'm going to let Minnie start off first. Title of the album, The Perfect Angel. Maybe you had a copy of this album back in the day. Produced by Stevie Wonder.

0: Man, Andre, you pulled that one up from chapter 8.
1: You have to come out with a beginning, you know.
0: Yeah. Yeah.
2: Sounds good to me.
0: I just want to be your girl. I need it with singing.
2: Mm-hmm.
0: Chapter 8. And we're just, you know, doing some of the tunes that you usually don't hear on the radio from Anita Baker and Minnie Riperton tonight in the Battle of the Old School. Who do you like? From the Perfect Angel album, this one is called Reasons.

0: Got to feel the need in me. Anita Baker from the Songstress album. You know what else we need to play off of that album? A tune called No More Tears. I got that coming up in just a minute here.
1: You can never go wrong.
0: I'm telling
2: you. That whole album.
1: Yeah, that whole album.
0: That's the classic Loving You from Minnie Riperton is coming up. Who do you like tonight? Toll free 1-866-SOUL-JAM. It's about all the old school. Minnie Riperton and Anita Baker. Just taking you on a musical journey tonight. Let's take a little trip with Minnie Riperton.

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1: 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And yes, they'll be battling drumline style on the field. 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
2: 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Anita Baker and Minnie Riperton.
3: First time.
2: I know we've done Minnie and Phyllis a few times, but we just thought this would be a little different tonight. We're always looking for something different. What's the score?
3: Anita Baker out in front, still holding the lead. 148. For Anita Baker, 137 for Minnie Riperton.
2: Okay. You got a few suggestions for battles?
4: Yes. Speaking of something different, Michael Franks versus Michael McDonald.
2: I like that.
4: I like that
3: bad.
4: Too.
3: That's not bad.
2: I could work with that.
3: Yeah.
4: Yes. Heatway versus AWB.
2: Ooh, I
3: excellent.
2: Like that too.
3: Excellent.
4: Yeah. And mm-hmm. Bootsy Collins versus Rick James.
3: Mm. Not bad.
2: That's not bad.
4: Even though I think
2: bad.
4: Rick could take it to him, but you know.
2: I think Rick would take it.
4: Yeah. I think Rick would take that.
2: Let me take a couple of calls here and let's get back to the music. Hi, you're on the air. Hello.
5: I don't want to be on the air.
2: Oh, I'm sorry. Well, hold on.
3: We can fix that.
2: Everybody doesn't want to be on the air, man. That's all right.
3: Yeah.
2: Hi.
5: Hello?
2: Yeah, you're on the air. Hello. Do you want to be on the air?
5: Sure.
3: All you're right. on the air right now.
2: You are.
5: Okay.
3: Who you voting for?
4: Woo!
5: Anita Baker. I got two for Anita Baker.
3: Okay.
2: Thanks.
5: All right.
2: We're moving on. Hello.
3: Do you want to be on the air?
5: Hello.
3: Yes.
5: Tonight.
2: Hey.
5: Laughing at my oldest crazy brother.
2: Oh, yeah? What's he doing?
5: Talking about life.
4: Oh, okay.
2: Well, share it with us. What is he saying?
5: Oh, you don't even want to know.
4: Okay.
5: You can't
4: put that on the radio,
5: air.
4: Huh?
5: Okay. No, I can't say it on the
4: gotcha.
5: Air.
4: Gotcha. I can just imagine.
2: Okay. Well, who are you guys voting for tonight?
5: A 3 foot Anita Baker.
2: Got it.
5: Okay, thank you, Jill. Y'all have a blessed night.
4: You right. too.
5: Okay, bye-bye.
4: Bye-bye. Right.
2: That's some real entertainment there.
3: Oh, yes.
4: Yeah.
2: Hi, you're on the air. Hello.
6: Hi, how are you doing?
2: Good.
6: My name is Sharon. My vote is for Minnie Riperton. I have one vote for her.
2: Okay, we got it.
6: Thank you so kindly. Have a great one.
2: All right.
6: Keep a good workup.
2: Thank you so much. And didn't we have somebody that was celebrating a birthday? Were they on the line?
4: They were on the line.
2: Are they going?
4: Yeah.
2: Oh, okay. All right.
3: Happy birthday.
4: They're celebrating.
2: Okay. Yeah.
3: If you were with us.
2: All right. No more tears from Anita Baker from the Songstress album.

0: Minnie Riperton, The Battle of the Old School. This is a tough choice. Man, and we are playing some jams. We hope you're enjoying it. Got a score for me?
1: Sorry, I was jamming.
0: Oh, I'm sorry.
1: Yes. Anita Baker out in front, holding the lead all night tonight. 213 for Anita Baker, 205 for Minnie Riperton.
0: Can Minnie hang tonight?

0: Hey, this is Gerald McBride. Hope you're enjoying the battle between Anita Baker and Minnie Riperton. Now, even if you don't know some of these songs, you can still appreciate the incredible music of Minnie Riperton. The extraordinary notes that she could reach with that amazing 5-octave range. And then, you know, just the sincerity she brought to every lyric. She didn't just sing the words. You could feel them. Can you feel what I'm saying? This is the name of this tune. Check it out.
1: First, we learn how to care.

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9: Rochester, New York is checking in for Anita Baker. All her friends in Flint, Michigan. Anita Baker, Salisbury, Maryland. They say Minnie Riperton is going to win this one.
10: All right.
9: Well, also, we'll all her friends in Chattanooga, Tennessee. They also love Minnie Riperton.
10: Oh.
9: 365 days a year, same old love.
10: Oh,
9: coming up
10: like
9: in just
10: it.
9: A minute.
10: Hey.
9: Yeah. And that Minnie Riperton tune, Inside My Love, also another classic.
10: Now, you know, Gerald, back in the day,
9: mm-hmm.
10: songs like that, they may have been singing about being intimate, but they did it with tat.
11: They weren't talking about panty droppers. This is your panty dropper. Whatever the song is.
9: All of them. All the neighbors know my name.
11: Yeah, see, there's no imagination to that.
10: Woo!
9: Yeah, just don't make music like this anymore.
10: No, they don't.
11: That's why we're keeping it alive.
9: Anita Baker.
10: Absolutely.
9: Anita Baker. Minnie Riperton, the battle of the old school. Who do you like? I'm seeing a lot of Minnie Riperton on my Facebook page,
11: yes,
9: man.
11: Minnie Riperton's out in front.
9: A bunch of Minnie Riperton votes just popped up here.
11: She's out in front.
9: All right. Let me just take a couple of calls. Hi, you're on the air. Hello.
12: Hi.
9: Hey.
12: Hey, this is Pam.
9: Pam, what's happening?
12: Oh, I'm loving this music. It's
9: this sounds nice tonight. Yes, it does.
12: Yeah. Well, and I'd like to vote for both ladies.
9: See, I agree with that. Split the vote tonight.
12: Yeah, so one for Anita, one for Minnie Riperton. I just love them both.
9: Got it. Thank you so much for calling. Appreciate you.
12: Thank you.
9: All right. Hi, you're on the air. Hello.
13: Hi, how you doing?
9: Good.
13: I like to vote two for Anita Baker and one for Minnie Riperton.
9: Okay. Hi, you're on the air. Hello.
14: Hello. How are you, brothers and sisters, doing up there tonight?
9: What's going on, my brother?
14: All right. I hear y'all jamming to the solstice, man. It sounds good in there, right?
9: Yeah.
14: Hey, I'm going for Minnie Riperton, but can I give you a couple little things right quick?
9: Yeah, go ahead. Give me a couple little things.
14: All right, here we go now. This is what I want to do here.
9: All right.
14: Shaka Khan, Midnight.
9: Yeah.
14: Can I hear that? Or Bob James, Nightcrawler or Taxi. Really, Nightcrawler.
15: Come on now.
14: Or Donald Fagen, Snowbound.
15: Oh, come on now.
14: Or we can drop it back to Gil Scott, The Other Side, Part 1, 2, or 3.
15: Mm. Do you have a radio show?
14: No, but I got a few CDs that I used to rock. But
15: go ahead.
14: Michael Franks, when I give my love to you, now to shout this out to Aaliyah, love you, girl. I know your birthday coming up. And so, therefore, I would like to hear MFSB, Volume 1, San Juan.
15: Man, you need to be on the radio, man.
14: I would love to, but, you know, these days I don't know what's going on. But I know you're jamming up.
15: Anything is possible, my brother.
11: Anything is possible.
14: Yes, you're right, brother. And to all you people up in there, love to you. God be with you.
15: Thank you.
14: 100 to the next life.
10: All right.
11: All right. All right.
14: Peace. It's a soul, too.
15: All right.
11: All right.
14: All right.
15: Kicking out the mighty sounds.
11: Yeah.
15: On the ones and two.
10: Oh, man.
15: All right. Who's next?
11: Minnie Riperton.
15: Yeah. All right. Yeah. Coming up next, we got Minnie Riperton, Adventures in Paradise. We'll be back on the flip side.
11: All right. On the flip side.
10: My Lord.

0: You know, I always thought this was one of the best music videos ever made. You know, just Anita Baker, just simple, skating around the skating rink. You know,
1: no, she's old school. She loves
2: the simplicity of it.
0: Yeah. I just thought it was so cool, man. Yeah. Oh yeah, just a real feel good music video and feel good song too. Same old love, 365 days a year. Makes you want to go skating, doesn't it?
2: Oh, yeah.
1: Maybe tomorrow night.
0: We've been talking about
1: that. Yeah, I think we're going to do that.
0: We're blowing the dust off these oldies tonight. A battle between Minnie Riperton and Anita Baker. And a lot of people just splitting their vote tonight, man. It's a tough choice. We're going to get a score from Andre in just a minute. The album, Adventures in Paradise. Maybe you had a copy of the album back in the day. I love this song. Baby, this love I have for you. Check it out.

0: Man, let me tell you, Minnie is hitting some notes on Anita Baker right there.
1: Well, yeah.
0: Baby, this love I have for you.
1: Man,
0: what a great song. What can Anita Baker come back with after that?
1: She's got to come with the boom. I'm thinking we go right here.
0: Oh, yeah. Come on now.
1: Right in there.
0: The battle of the old school tonight, Anita Baker. Minnie Riperton, give me that score, man.
1: Anita Baker, 314. Minnie Riperton, 322.
0: Oh.
1: Out in front for the first time tonight.

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1: Taking on Anita Baker.
2: It's been both a rough fight.
1: Both of them have been jamming here.
2: Mm-hmm.
1: Well, last we heard, Minnie Riverton was in the lead. And is that still the case?
3: That's still the case. Minnie's still holding out in front.
1: Okay. All right, let me take a couple of calls here, and we'll get a score from you in just a minute.
4: Okay.
1: Man, I'm kind of surprised Minnie Riverton is winning, though.
4: I am, too.
1: Are you?
4: Yes.
1: It's
4: I'm
1: just
4: calling
1: not over.
4: For Anita Baker. I'm trying to wait to the last minute to pull out Anita now.
1: Hey, I got a song from Anita Baker called Whatever It Takes. That's coming up in a few minutes.
4: What about that? Yeah, I do. Whatever it takes, because I've been there. Because sometimes you have to do that. Whatever it takes.
1: Whatever it takes to make you happy.
4: Yes. That's what it's about. Making you happy.
1: All right. Whatever it takes to make you feel good.
4: And I am laying in the bed.
1: Uh-oh. Watch out.
2: All right.
1: Whatever it takes to make you feel good. All right, we're gonna cut it right there.
2: Yeah.
1: Now, Gerald, she said that's what it's all about. Now, here's a lady who knows.
3: In a queen size.
1: This is a woman who knows right here.
3: Yeah.
1: I hear in her queen size, you can't go too far.
4: No.
1: Not in
4: no,
1: the queen.
4: No. Guys, I didn't call to say all of this.
2: See?
1: I didn't think so. I thought you just called to tell me who you were voting for. You.
4: What can I say?
1: You took it someplace else. But who are you voting for? You forgot why you called.
4: Yeah.
1: You know, when
4: get to talking to you guys, you know, things do change because mm-hmm. you make so much beautiful music and you make us so happy. Okay. And I'm not only speaking for myself, but I'm speaking to all the listeners. You know, you guys is wonderful.
1: Well, thank you so much.
4: You know what I'm saying? I mean, at the end of the night, regardless of what we wake up with, when we get to you guys, it's all over.
1: All right.
4: With, okay.
1: What's your name?
4: Oh, this is Marianne.
1: Hey, Marianne, thanks for calling.
4: And, you know what? By the way, I called to vote for Anita Baker.
1: Okay. All right. We got you.
4: You guys have a wonderful, wonderful the end of this night. God bless you guys all. I love you.
1: Thank you.
3: Love you too.
2: Thank you.
4: Right. Okay, guys. Bye-bye.
2: Bye-bye.
1: Hi. You're on the air. Hello.
5: Hi.
1: Yes.
5: I have two votes. One for, well, both of them actually is for Anita Baker.
1: Okay, both for Anita Baker?
5: Yeah, and I wanted to throw some people out that I wanted to be in a battle against.
1: Okay.
5: I have...
1: Throw them out.
5: Okay.
1: Throw them on out.
5: Angela Bofill,
1: mm-hmm.
5: Phyllis Hyman,
1: mm-hmm.
5: Whitney Houston, Aretha Franklin, Denise Williams, Roberta Flack, and Mary J. Blige.
1: All right, any combination. Doesn't matter, huh?
5: Right, put them together. You know, somebody, whoever you guys think should go together.
1: Shake them up.
5: Okay, thank you.
1: Thanks for calling.
5: Have a good night.
1: All right.
5: Bye.
1: Express yourself. Hi, you on the air. Hello.
6: Hi, I was calling to hear Minnie Riperton and Quincy Jones. I heard somebody just requested, but I'm voting for Minnie Riperton. I'm just going through so much right now. I need to hear the song.
1: All right, hey, I understand. Prayers to you. And, hey, you know, whatever it takes to make you happy is Anita Baker.

0: Now, I know you guys requested so many great songs tonight, and we just didn't get a chance to play everything tonight, but wow, we hope you enjoyed what you heard. This was a fabulous battle. Mm.
1: There's no way we can do it in 2 hours.
2: I know.
0: This should have been 4 hours.
1: This is a four-hour battle.
0: Been like the whole show.
2: Yes.
1: Yeah.
0: Anita Baker and Minnie Riverton in the Battle of the Old School. And wow, they were represented well.
1: Very well. Mm-hmm. Minnie Riverton is out in front.
2: Oh.
0: She's the winner.
1: She's out in front.
2: What's the final score?
1: 419 for Minnie Riverton. 417 for Anita Baker.
0: Wow.
1: Just like that. You heard it live. Do not email Facebook talking about how did it happen, what happened, how could she, what are we thinking, why did we.
0: You heard it.
2: Oh,
1: you heard it live. You heard it
2: Andre,
1: live.
2: Andre, you getting them together right now.
1: Getting you together right now. Don't start typing. Just calm down.
0: No, go ahead and hit us on Facebook.
2: Oh, my God.
0: We hope you enjoyed the battle.
3: You know, to us, really, it doesn't matter who wins, man. We just get a chance to play so much great music. And anyway, I just want to remind you is to count those blessings. You know, sometimes you just have to write it down on a piece of paper, put it on the refrigerator, all the things that you're thankful for. And that always outweighs the things that aren't perfect in your life. You got so much to be thankful for. Keep that in mind. Keep yourself in a place of thanksgiving. God bless you. We'll talk to you next weekend.

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Can I get a witness? Can I get a witness?

0: 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As I put you to know, if you ain't already know, spill the tea on all your favorite celebrities. 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

0: This is Commissioner Dr. Shirley Green from the City of Rochester. 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

0: This is Commissioner Dr. Shirley Green from the City of Rochester. Coming this year, our HBCU College Tour. 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You might even get a scholarship and admission on the spot. And then on Thursday, September 1st, an HBCU Experience Day. 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
1: Monday morning with the Wake Up Club. 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

care about who you're loyal to. Is it money, is it fame, is it weed, is it drink? Is it coming down with the loud pipes in the rain? 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Is it love?

0: This is Commissioner Dr. Shirley Green from the City of Rochester. We are excited for our third annual HBCU Baldwin Richardson HBCU Classic. 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
1: DKS. Don't miss the third annual Baldwin Richardson Foods Frederick Douglass HBCU Football Classic. It's the Virginia State University Trojans challenging the Lincoln University of Pennsylvania Lions Saturday, October 3rd. The tailgate gets the party started 8 a.m. to 12 noon. Game time kicks off at 1 p.m. and the Chick-fil-A Battle of the Bands is directly following the game. And yes, they'll be battling drumline style on the field. It all goes down at the Rochester Community Sports Complex. So do remember, the third annual Baldwin Richardson Foods Frederick Douglass HBCU Football Classic, Virginia State University Trojans against the Lincoln University of Pennsylvania Lions goes down Saturday, October 3rd. 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

0: What's up? 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As I put you to know, if you ain't already know, spill the tea on all your favorite celebrities. 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

0: Good morning. This is Pastor Terrence Yeomans, Senior Pastor of the Church of Love Faith Center, with your morning inspirations. Actions versus words. I have been fortunate enough to learn the best lessons from many things and from extraordinary parents, teachers, as well as leaders within the community. There is nothing better than seeing the most meaningful of life's lessons in love, leadership, and excellence modeled before you rather than told to you. The greatest way that you can share your knowledge and experience is by demonstrating the qualities you would like to see in others. If it is a lesson about excellence and fairness, then you need to demonstrate the same attributes that you desire to benefit from. Practice doing the right thing and being kind to others. The bottom line is that it is human nature to desire to see a sermon as opposed to listening to a sermon. I believe Edgar Guest put it the best when he said, "I'd rather see a sermon than hear one any day. I'd rather one should walk with me than merely tell me the way." This is Pastor Terrence Yeomans, Senior Pastor of the Church of Love Faith Center. Thank you for joining us, family. 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
1: 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Wake the ass up. 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

0: Rewind.
1: Sometimes we can play. We can plan the heck out of something.
2: Yeah.
1: But a perfect plan leads to no progress. So we can write things down all day. We can have like, you know, in this scenario, I would do this. But progress is messy. You understand what I'm saying?
3: Absolutely.
1: It's messy, but it takes in a step. And then you can correct the system along the way. You can start off with a simple system this weekend to say, you know what? This weekend, I'm going to give myself 20 minutes to myself. Or this weekend, I'm going to plan out my week on Sunday so it doesn't feel hectic. Just, you can implement pieces of the system as you go if you are the person that gets overwhelmed by trying to map out a process, right? But either way, the dream is on you.
3: Mm.
1: Whether the dream is having a successful family, whatever that means, or a loving home or a business, it's on you to do. You can't put that on no one else. And so if you're a person that you're the extreme planner but never move, put that plan down and start walking. If you are the person that I get overwhelmed by the plan and just overwhelmed, just take one step forward. There is a process for everybody.
3: Hmm.
1: And my process won't be your process because we're in two different places, two different people living two different human experiences. However, there is a process for us. And the process and the plan, remember, does not have to be perfect. You just need to be responsible. And that responsibility is just one move.
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1: Sunshine returns for your Friday. A cool and pleasant day. We'll see highs in the low 70s. A nice day overall. Partly cloudy skies for tonight. Low near 50. Another chilly night. And then partly sunny skies for your Saturday and high temperatures near 70. If you've been injured in a car accident, make it easy. 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I'm Chief Meteorologist Richard McCullough on 103.9 WD.

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1: Don't miss the third annual Baldwin Richardson Foods Frederick Douglass HBCU Football Classic. 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And yes, they'll be battling drumline style on the field. 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
3: It just seems like that's all that's on the news sometimes. You know, we got news of parents not really standing up being parents. We got news stories of children turning on their parents. You got everything. The economy, you got places you thought used to be beautiful places to go. Now they got travel alerts. It's all over. But the good news is there's something that you can have in this relationship with God that gives you a way to deal with it all. And I'm not saying that it'll protect you from every single thing out there that's happening, because some things are going to happen to you. You're going to be in an accident from time to time. You're going to make a mistake and fall down from time to time. But man, wouldn't it be incredible for you if you

0: DJ X, welcome to a Monday morning. 6:14 is the time, 21st day of September 2026. 57 degrees right now. Yeah, I said it. 57 right now. High of 59.
1: Oh,
0: so that's what I'm saying.
1: Welcome to warm up that much.
0: Welcome to fall, y'all. You know what I'm saying? It's one of them sort of situations today.
1: Yeah.
0: Where we're at is where we're going to be.
1: Yeah. So, wow. Sound like Donnell Jones. Where I want to be.
0: Make sure you have that coat, sweater. I would say coat. I'm sorry. Jacket.
1: Like
0: or
1: a
0: sweater.
1: Fleece. Yeah.
0: Yeah.
1: Hoodie.
0: Yeah. Layers today. Yeah. It's not one of them sort of t-shirt days unless
1: you plan on being indoors
0: all day. So, you know, other than that, it's going to be a little chilly to start on this Monday morning. Traffic report brought to you by Parisi and Bellavia. Been in a car accident, 888-8000. If you're heading on out the door this morning, the only place to watch out for is a little slow go on Westfall Road near Mount Hope Avenue. Other than that, looking good today. At least right now to start. Traffic report brought to you by Parisi and Bellavia. Been in a car accident, 888-8000. Listen, I went into the weekend and I was good, and I am coming out of the weekend site, and everybody hates Shaquille O'Neal.
1: Yeah, I saw that. I saw it.
0: I said that. I'm like, what the heck did Shaq do? And he took this award from Cash Patel, and everybody's going off, and he's responding.
1: Well, I saw it. There's a social media. This is how I found out about it.
0: Yeah.
1: I'm just scrolling, and there's this guy, he's a social media influencer, he's a retired military guy, and Shaq responded to him, and Shaq called him broke boy and said something about his apartment, so he kind of like first of all, I own my home, and this, that, and the third, and he was going in, and then so I'm like, so I did a deep dive, like, what the heck is he talking about? And then I found out what this was all about.
0: Yeah, see, I caught the back end of it too. I caught this guy mad at Shaq, and I'm like, why are you mad at Shaq for? I'm like, what is Shaq do?
1: Yeah,
0: I mean, and Shaq made it personal going after him. So I found that to be very interesting in the sense that it is, I guess, from like the Ed Sheeran thing with Macklemore last week and this, all this stuff. I don't know what celebrities might be thinking, but we see what they do. Like, you know, all the stuff that used to be like hidden, you put on social media, people get to comment on that off of you putting it on social media.
1: Well, that's why I always say entertainment, whether it's sports, music, acting, whatever, stay out of politics.
0: Yeah. Yeah. I just this guy gave a response to it, and he was hurt. Like, he was a Shaq fan hurt.
1: Mm-hmm.
0: Like, Shaq from, you know, when he was doing movies and music and basketball and all that good stuff together, even he was just like, yo, he don't understand. And then he put like an AI video out on it. And so like I'm not joking about it, but it was really one of those sort of defining moments that you encapsulated in that one thought. When you think you like somebody for a talent, music, singing, acting, sports, whatever it might be, you don't know this person. And that person might reveal a bit of their personality that you might not like.
1: Well, I mean, that's why I say I'm a person that I don't care what you do, what you believe, as long as you ain't harming nobody or hurting anybody. Whatever you believe is whatever you believe, because whatever you eat don't make me use the bathroom, right? So I look at it as, that's why I say, if you're not in the politics, stay out of the politics. Yeah. Because everybody, I think I'm one of the most fairest people in the world. Everybody has a choice to pick a side, right? We just don't say go out and vote. I always say, make sure you vote. I don't care who you vote for. Just get up, get out and vote. Because if you don't vote, you can't talk to me. We can't talk about politics because you didn't vote, right? I don't care who you vote for. So I think when it comes to what a person believes or the war that a person takes or whatever, you are more than welcome to do any of that. You could do all of that. Just know that there's backlash that comes with it. And that's why I say, entertainers, stay out of the politics. Nobody needs to know who you support, what you don't support, what you worship, what you don't worship. Think about this. And I always say this, just like you just said, you think you know these people, but you don't know these people. Guess what? We don't know these people, because there are things we found out about some of these people we really like that were darker than that.
0: WDKX in the Wake Up Club.
1: Do I got a point?
0: 6:19 is the time. Good morning. Absolutely.
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3: Sunshine returns for your Friday. A cool and pleasant day. We'll see highs in the low 70s. A nice day overall. Partly cloudy skies for tonight. Low near 50. Another chilly night. And then partly sunny skies for your Saturday and high temperatures near 70. 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I'm Chief Meteorologist Richard McCullough on 103.9 WDKX. Have a good day.
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1: Right now, the nephew, you are here with today's prank phone call. Nephew, what you got for us?
2: I am here. I got a prank for you. I got it for you right here. Delivering your truck. Delivering your truck. I got it for you. All right. Sounds pretty simple, right?
1: Yeah, it does. It really
2: don't
1: does.
2: Sound like no prank call. That don't sound
1: I'm
2: like
1: shocked.
2: As much of nothing.
1: Yeah.
2: It don't. But take a listen. Delivering your truck.
3: Hello.
4: Hello. Is this, let's see what I got here on my paperwork. Is this the Wilkins resident?
3: This is Mrs. Wilkins.
4: I'm trying to come by and drop the vehicle off for you guys.
3: I'm sorry, you must have the wrong number.
4: What I got is I've already loaded up the vehicle. Evidently, it just got in here to the dealership this morning. I just put it on the truck. I should be at you guys' place probably somewhere around 1:30. Is somebody going to be there?
3: Sir, I think you have the wrong address. We don't have a vehicle, or we didn't order a vehicle, so I think you might have gotten the paperwork mixed up or something.
4: No, I don't have any paperwork mixed up here. This is Wilkins, right?
3: Well, this is Mrs. Wilkins. I mean, that's my husband.
4: Right. Let me look at my notes on here. I got, let's see, I got a GL550 SUV Mercedes-Benz, black on black.
3: Well,
4: got that on the truck.
3: We didn't order a car. We didn't order a car, so I don't think. Wait, let me. What address are you delivering it to?
4: Let's see here. I got some notes here. It says this is a special delivery.
3: Uh-huh.
4: Please put bow on top of it.
3: Uh-huh.
4: It's a Christmas present and.

0: we're going to West Timberlake.
1: West Timberlake. No, that's not our address. And you sure it's for a delivery for Wilkins?
0: Well, let's see here. Purchased by Mr. Wilkins. Oh, here we go. Going to Sandra.
1: Going to who?
0: Sandra. Are you, now, is there a Sandra that lives there?
1: Sandra is his ex-wife. I am his current wife. So you're telling me that he orders a car for her for Christmas?
0: This car here is, from what I understand, man, looking at the, I'm supposed to deliver the actual title and everything. This thing's been paid in full.
1: He bought her a car?
0: Are you saying there's no Sandra there, man? What are you telling me?
1: I am telling you that it sounds to me as if he bought a car for his ex-wife. That sounds like
0: him.
1: You said this is Sandra, what's that address again? Give me that address one more time.
0: Okay, wait a minute. I tell you what, let me try to call this other number with the cell phone number. I'll do that.
1: No, don't call any other number. What I need you to do is bring the car to my house. I'm going to fix this. He bought her a car. You bring the car to my house, and I'm going to handle it from here.
0: Well, ma'am, I'm supposed to take this over to off of Timberlake. I'm supposed to take it out there.
1: Taking that off of Timberlake, you're going to bring that to my house, and we're going to deal with it right here. I'm going to get Charles on the phone. We're going to get Sandra over here, and we're going to handle this right now. So you bring the car on over here. What's your name?
0: I'm Perkins, ma'am. I'm just a guy that drives a truck. I deliver these vehicles all day long. This is what I do.
1: Then you're going to go ahead and deliver it right over here. Bring it over to my house now. I'm going to call her, get her over here. I'm going to get him, and we're going to see why the hell he done bought her a car.
0: Okay, well, I mean, I don't mean any harm. Is there any possibility that maybe she deserves it and he wanted to give
1: she
0: it to her?
1: She deserves no car. She's the ex-wife. Did you miss the point that I said I'm his current wife? If he's going to be buying any type of car, the car should have been for me. It shouldn't be for her. I'm the one cooking, cleaning, ironing, all this kind of stuff, and he's going to buy her a car?
0: Okay, wait a minute.
1: What time will you be here with the car?
0: Ma'am, the address I got, I'm supposed to deliver it off of West Timberlake. I'm not supposed to come nowhere else.
1: To West Timberlake, you're going to bring it to my house. That's what you're going to do. You're going to bring that car. It's bought it. You're going to bring it to my house, and that's where it's going to be delivered to. I'm going to fix that. You know what?
0: Ma'am, I want to pretty much stay out of this thing. All I want to do is deliver this thing off Timberlake. I think I've created a problem that probably wasn't even going to be a problem.
1: Now, you already up here. I need to know a couple of things. Wait, when did he buy this car? He told me when he had money. That's what he told me. When did he buy this car?
0: This car was purchased about a month ago, but it just got delivered in last night.
1: Oh, so it was a special order car. Okay.
0: Well, I mean, it's the GL550. It's the biggest SUV they got.
1: Okay, a SUV. Okay, Now, wait. When he came in, did you see him when he came in to buy the car? Was he with somebody? Was he?
0: Ma'am, I don't work inside the dealership, ma'am. I just drive the cars and deliver them.
1: Mm-hmm. How much was the car? How much was the car?
0: Right here on the sticker says $98,000. Right at $99,000. $98,000.
1: He paid cash for it because you said it was paid in full.
0: I don't know how he charged it or whatever, but it says paid in full.
1: But you said it was paid in full. So you mean to tell me this fool that bought a car for his ex-wife and paid in full, it was $98,000? I mean, I really want you to try to explain that to me. Is that what you're saying?
0: Ma'am, you asking me to explain some stuff that seems like he needs to be explaining to you.
1: Well, I'm just trying to deliver the car. You have to have the information that I need to know. I'm trying to figure some out right here because when his gets home, it is on and popping up in here.
0: Now, what's this right here? This is they've got a personalized license plate.
1: Say what? What'd you say?
0: There's a personalized license plate here, but I guess they'll put those on when I get there. They're inside the vehicle.
1: Personalized license plates, so you have to, special order those, right?
0: I'm assuming it's got Love X on here.
1: What'd you say?
0: L-U-V-X, so a Lovex or Love X.
1: You know what? Okay, let me get my stuff together. This is how people get their killed. I'm going to catch a case dealing with this. You know what? Bring the car to my house. That's what you do. You bring the car over here. You understand?
0: Ma'am, I'm supposed to take this to Timberlake. Off of Timberlake. West Timberlake Drive.
1: You supposed to take the car to? Bring that to my house right now. Anybody going to be driving a new car, it's going to be me. I can't believe that bought that car. Do you have my address?
0: I got,

0: Apple Forest.
1: That's my address. You bring that car over here, and you bring it here right now. I need to be your next delivery, because I'm going to get on this phone, and I'm going to figure out what the is going on over here. I can't believe he bought this heifer a car.
0: Slow down here. Now, I got one more note on here, too.
1: What's the other note?
0: It says Vernetta. You're Vernetta?
1: Yes, I'm Vernetta.
0: Okay, it says Vernetta.
1: Mm-hmm.
0: This is nephew Tommy. You just been pranked by your husband, Wilkins. Vernetta, this is nephew Tommy, baby, from the Steve Harvey Morning Show. Your husband got me to prank.
1: You was about to get his killed. It was going to be some in this house. Oh, my God. I'm going to need me a drink.
0: Hey, I got to ask you one more thing, baby. What is the baddest, and I mean the baddest, radio show in the land?
1: The Steve Harvey Morning Show. Boy, I thought this was over. I was going to take that truck and run over this.
2: Y'all didn't know that. Y'all didn't know I did transportation. Y'all didn't know that. No.
3: That's big business, too.
2: That's big business right there, Carl. Business. That's big business.
3: Yes. Yeah.
2: Y'all didn't know that. I deliver, you know, I got the wives mixed up, you know, but, you know, they did have a last name. It was, you know, just a small mistake. That's all it
3: but
2: was.
3: But you corrected her, the wife.
4: Yeah, he just wants us to go with
5: check my notes here.
4: What?
2: To stay in, you got to stay in character. Roll with it. Yes. That's my teaspoon of stupid for you this morning right there. That is my teaspoon. I got a big teaspoon. I'm bringing to Roanoke, Virginia. Roanoke, I'm bringing a teaspoon of stupid. It's going to be ignorant, crazy. Get your tickets. We're almost a week away. September 26th, the nephew is coming to town. Tickets on sale right now. Yeah. Thank you.
3: Okay. All right,
2: put
3: nephew. Thank
2: put
3: you.
2: Put some speck on my stupid.
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7: Sunshine returns for your Friday. A cool and pleasant day. We'll see highs in the low 70s. A nice day overall. Partly cloudy skies for tonight. Low near 50. Another chilly night. And then partly sunny skies for your Saturday and high temperatures near 70. 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I'm Chief Meteorologist Richard McCullough of 103.9 WDKX. 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
4: 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Coming up at the top of the hour in entertainment news, would you care if your adult children no longer wanted to carry your last name? Well, Brad Pitt doesn't seem to mind. We'll talk about it. Also, we're going to talk about the Chinese billionaire that paid close to $5 million for a wife, and now he wants his money back. We'll talk about that all coming up. Yeah, full at the top of the hour.
5: No.
4: Top of the hour, but right now it is time to ask the CLO, our Chief Love Officer, Steve Harvey. This is from Mac in Killeen. Mac writes, I'm getting married in December and will have to live full time with my wife. I have never used the bathroom around her and she hasn't used it around me, all because she thinks it's gross. How do I ease her into that normal part of being married?
6: No, let me explain something to you. The reason he done wrote in to us about this bathroom issue, because he knows.
4: Yeah.
6: Even with the door shut.
4: What are you saying? Yeah.
6: He know. What's his name, Shirley?
4: His name is Mac. He's out of Killeen.
6: Mac?
4: Yeah.
6: Mac, that's an old name. Mac.
4: Mm-hmm. Mm-hmm.
6: Yeah. Mac know, even with the door shut, the seepage.
4: Wow.
6: The stuff that crawls under the door. Through the keyhole on the door lock. Once that get out in the hallway, he ain't gonna be able to explain this here.
4: So, what's he gonna?

0: He kept asking grandmama what his name was. I kept going, granddaddy, but he didn't hear me. It was a lot of noise going on. I ain't know what...
1: Well, now the grandparents are traumatized. What do they say to the little boy? What do they say to the 4-year-old baby?
2: He needs therapy. Yeah.
1: And they want to know, do they have to tell his parents?
0: No, but you need to.
1: What are they going to say?
0: Hey, me and Ruby Jean, me and Ruby Jean the other night was in the room, and the boy come in the room. Now, Coach, now we don't see him come in the room, and he just sat in the chair. He was quiet somewhere in the night. And then me and Ruby Jean was in here just being in a situation, you know, like an entanglement or something. And then all of a sudden... And I was in there, and Lord have mercy, one of my, I'm just going to be honest with you. I don't know where I came from that night, but I was outstanding. And all of a sudden, he started crying. And I went, he saw the whole thing. Well, Daddy, what you mean he saw the whole thing? He saw what?
1: Me and Ruby Jean.
0: Your mama.
1: Coming up at the top of the hour, we will have some entertainment news for you right after this.
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7: 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We start first here in Rochester. For the first time since 2013, the Rochester Red Wings are going to the playoffs. With their win yesterday over Buffalo in Buffalo, 15-8, the Rochester Red Wings baseball team poured champagne heading into the playoffs. For more on Section 5 high school football from over the weekend, here's Paul Gotham.
8: Pootie Cunningham completed 8 of 18 passes for 125 yards, and Monroe outlasted East World of Inquiry in the Tree Bowl 12-7 on Friday. Cunningham connected with James Brunfield to give the Red Jackets an early lead. On that play, Cunningham broke the Section 5 record with his 77th career touchdown pass. He later hit Jason Perry for another score. James Mobley Jr. scored the lone touchdown for East World of Inquiry. In other high school football action, Imani Wagstaff scored 3 touchdowns, and Rush Henrietta held off a late rally to beat UPrep 42-34. Brendan Mangone completed 12 of 21 passes for 205 yards and 2 touchdowns in the win. UPrep's Gavin White took a fake punt 81 yards for a touchdown. Jaden Germany scored twice for the Griffins. Ethan Bialyshevsky threw for 3 touchdowns in Brighton's 40-7 win over Greece Athena. Justin Medina rushed for 81 yards and a score for the Bruins. J.J. Dyer scored twice. Junior Watkins added a touchdown of his own. Webster Schrader blanked Penfield 32-0. Rashad Monson and Ashton Thomas scored a touchdown apiece. Webster Thomas edged Gage Chialai 21-14. Gage Chialai's Ty Emanuel caught 5 passes for 53 yards and a touchdown. Karen Stenzel scored 3 touchdowns, including the game winner in overtime. Aronda Coit edged Spencerport 26-20. In baseball, the Rochester Red Wings clinched a spot in the International League playoffs with a 15-8 win over Buffalo on Sunday. The Wings will face the Memphis

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1: Don't miss the 3rd annual Baldwin Richardson Foods Frederick Douglass HBCU Football Classic. It's the Virginia State University Trojans challenging the Lincoln University of Pennsylvania Lions Saturday, October 3rd. 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Game time kicks off at 1 p.m. and the Chick-fil-A Battle of the Bands is directly following the game. 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
4: Sunshine returns for your Friday. A cool and pleasant day. We'll see highs in the low 70s. A nice day overall. Partly cloudy skies for tonight. Low near 50. Another chilly night. And then partly sunny skies for your Saturday and high temperatures near 70. 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I'm Chief Meteorologist Richard McCullough of 103.9 WDKX. 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

0: We are 103.9 WDKX, Rochester's number one rated radio station. Thank you for starting off your morning with us. 57 degrees right now and cloudy. It's gloomy. Look how gloomy and cloudy and on this Monday it looks like.
1: And it's only going to get to what, 59?
0: That's it. It looks like it's going to rain, but it doesn't say it's going to rain. It just looks like it's going to rain.
1: Yeah.
0: So be prepared to deal with that. We got the jacket sweater weather today.
1: Hoodies. And you see, you got the hoodies on.
0: Yeah, got to have it. Got to have it today. You got to make sure you've turned over your wardrobe.
1: Yes.
0: All right. T-shirts, you can still have them.
1: Okay. Have them if you want. Have it up under your hoodie.
0: Long sleeve sweater weather is where we're at right now. Yeah. I'm just letting you know. At least for today. I'm not saying that we're not going to get back to some 70s maybe here and there, but.
1: We're pushing towards October. Maybe, October will be here next week.
0: Maybe we're done. We might be done, folks.
1: Actually, is it officially fall yet?
0: I believe so.
1: I think
0: it's either today or tomorrow. They officially put in fall. It's like a 21 or a 22. 20,
1: yeah.
0: One of those 2 days. Drive report brought to you by Parisi and Bellavia. Been in a car accident. 888-8000. If you're heading on out the door this morning, slow go. Right near Carter Street, Route 104 eastbound. So be aware of that. Other than that, we're looking decent today on a Monday. Drive report brought to you by Parisi and Bellavia. Been in a car accident. 888-8000.
1: Now, Tariq, there was a lot going on social media over the weekend. Obviously, earlier you mentioned Shaquille O'Neal,
0: yep.
1: The backlash he got, and mm-hmm. now Converse, they're featuring, or they're getting heavy backlash for a social media ad that kind of resembled someone being lynched with the shoe ad.
0: Yep. So you got to see it. I didn't even know the original photo.
1: Yeah.
0: Original photo don't really help with what I saw.
1: Right.
0: That being said, they have removed the social media ad. They, you know, comes with the apology and all the other different things. They quote said, "We got it wrong. Got this wrong." Yeah. This is what happens when you start getting rid of people in the room that might slightly be offended by what you're trying to push as a product.
1: And I didn't know Nike owned Converse.
0: Neither did I. I got to that to, you know, was it yesterday when I read the story? Yesterday or Saturday.
1: Yeah.
0: And that this is now a part of it. I don't know. Is this part of what Nike's going through? Because they haven't been
1: right.
0: They haven't been killing it in the game. If you're in the market and seeing how
1: their stocks had dropped a couple weeks ago.
0: You know, they're losing. They don't get really major stars like that anymore. And it's spread across. New Balance has got a share of it. A couple of other athletic wear. People are getting their own athletic wear, starting their own brands.
1: Well, I mean, if you think about it, when we were growing up, you know, that brand was the brand.
0: Yeah.
1: That was the brand because of all the athletes, right? But now their kids aren't really looking at athletes like how we looked at athletes. Mm-hmm. Athletes are a part of it, but you have other influencers that's not even in sports.
0: Yeah. They're in music. They're in streaming. Yeah. They're in all these other different things. And here's the one thing that I think we learned, I think from sort of our generation to this one, the marketing aspect of who controls what.
1: Yeah.
0: You used to want to be a part of a Nike. You used to want to be a part of an Adidas. Now they're finding other ways to invest in companies that are not that big, but give them a little bit more piece of the pie.
1: Right.
0: And then they're going from that aspect now. So marketing has got a little bit different and is more diverse, like you said.
1: So now that, you know, Converse is going through this, so Nike kind of takes on this backlash. So I guess the number one question, how did it get approved?
0: Well, if somebody in the room wasn't in the room and it was one.
1: But I mean,
0: how it gets done.
1: I don't know. It's because we're looking at it through our black eyes that we see that, you know, that don't look right. But anybody, I mean,
0: if anybody would have done it, they would have never put that out.
1: But no, but what I'm saying is you couldn't see what that looked like. When I first saw the ad, I didn't even know it was a Converse ad. I thought it was just some more BS.
0: Yes. Yeah. No, they don't see it. As many times as we talk about it, as many times we try to tell them, don't do this. This is offensive. This is da da da. Sometimes people got to learn the hard way. Mm. So I don't know if you're a Converse fan or not, or a Nike fan or not, or how you feel on this. Is this just an L you're going to forget about and keep moving forward? Mm. Or does this really bother you? Let us know. Text or call 678-1039. Do you even wear Converse? I don't know. There's a lot of people who do. Mm-hmm. So, I mean, they wake up today, they're like, ugh, didn't like that. We're going to take this L and keep moving? Or we just going to be like, I don't think I'm shopping over there anymore. WDKX, good morning.
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6: For your Monday, mainly cloudy skies. It's going to be a cool day, more like a fall day, with high temperatures in the low 60s. Partly cloudy skies for tonight, low near 50. And guess what? First day of fall for Tuesday, with high temperatures only in the low 60s. Still cool. 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I'm Chief Meteorologist Richard McCullough on 103.9 WDKX. 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

0: We are 103.9 WDKX, Rochester's number one radio station. Thank you for making us part of your day. The Dream Pusher, Latia Vaughn, in studio. I wanted to ask you something, and what I was going to ask you is we want to talk about moving forward, getting the energy, doing what you got to do, planning out, plan your work your plan, yeah, all that good stuff. What happens when it's an idea and it isn't followed through with? And then somebody else takes the idea, runs it, and it becomes successful. Mm. A lot of people will be upset with the fact that that was my idea, but they didn't move on it. Somebody else moved on it, brought it to fruition. What about that would you like to say? Because a lot of people will hold on to that was my idea and they stole it.
1: Yeah.
0: But really, it's the person's idea. They didn't act on it.
1: So how deep do you want me to go on a morning show?
0: Listen, do you know?
1: It's up to y'all.
0: It's 10:27.
1: There's levels to this answer. There's levels to this answer.
2: Make us think this morning.
0: Yeah, okay. Come on now. No shallow end of the pool today.
1: Come on. Okay, here we go.
0: We swimming.
1: So there are some ideas, with being a futurist, that live in the atmosphere. If this is when we have a down, like if this is a God idea, right? So there are timelines that there are certain things that should come into fruition in this life and in this earth, right? And there are certain ideas that need to come into this realm during certain times. It's almost like back to back, like a domino effect, mm-hmm, right? And so that's when you see where you could live in this side of the world. And y'all tell me if this has happened to you. You've had an idea and somebody that lives on a totally different, it's not even in your sphere, they're not even in your circle, they're not even in your bracket of living, and they come up with the same or very similar idea. Mm-hmm. Has it happened?
0: Mm-hmm.
1: Okay.
0: Mm-hmm.
1: That is because there are certain ideas that are critical to moving humanity forward that live in the atmosphere's frequency.
0: Okay,
1: right?
0: Now.
1: And depending on where you're at, when you get the idea, it's like an aha moment, right? But if you do not decide to move on it, the idea still needs to come into fruition. And that is when you see other people that are still in that same frequency that can grab it, and the only difference between you and them is action, that they decided to move on it. That's the deepest level, right? Surface level are those who have an idea and you've shared it with your crew or you shared it with people you know, like we talked about before. And then somebody asks you, how are you doing this? How are you doing this? And you don't move on it. And then they take the idea, not because they were connected in the frequency, but because they truly see, oh, this could work or this could be big. But they have the courage that you didn't. Mm-hmm. They have the audacity that you didn't. They have the work ethic that at that time you don't, or they don't have the fear that you do. And so in that level of answer, it's when, who do you share your ideas with, right? And how do you know people are trustworthy to share your ideas? But regardless, I'm going back to Princess and the Frog. In the song, he basically says her father tells her that regardless of what everybody else do, the dream is on you.
0: Mm.
1: Regardless of what anybody else do, what anybody else believes, if God gives you an idea or a dream, it's on you. Which means that leads to what I said earlier, is that I was waiting so hard to be perfect, but God told me, I didn't call you to be perfect. I called you to be responsible over what I gave you.
0: Hmm.
1: If you have an idea, a vision, a goal, a business, or whatever, and you believe that this came to you in a divine moment, for example, okay, thank y'all for letting me go deep today, that God is not calling you to be perfect. Just be responsible with it. And responsibility means writing it out. Responsibility means taking a chance. Responsibility means taking that first, second, third step. Responsibility means, as scared as you are, letting the world know I have something to give you that I think can change your life. That is the difference between being responsible and being having waiting and holding on to it, waiting till it's perfect, and then you can miss the time or somebody else catches the idea somewhere else on the other side of the world and they move it into fruition.
0: So when you feel that force that comes in, whatever it might be, that guides you to this thing, mm-hmm, it is your responsibility from that moment on,
1: yes,
0: to initiate,
1: yes,
0: it and keep moving.
1: Yes, if you say this is mine, I take responsibility for this, then it is up to you. And as you walk, the way appears. See, what we wait to see is that I want everything to be laid out
0: and
1: then I'll walk,
0: yeah,
1: and then I'll step. Mm. Yes, that's the perfection. And we get crippled in perfection and we live in this land of imperfection. But let me tell you something, baby. Imperfection is not writing your checks. Imperfection is not paying your bills. Imperfection is not setting your

0: your family lineage free from poverty. Sitting in perfection is not letting the world hear your voice and idea. And we live in that small box of imperfection that is suffocating you. When you can step outside the box and see what is out there. And that is honestly the vision. I don't mean to bring us back to Illuminate. That is what this is. I'm literally living this out in real time, and I can either be a public failure, and I decided to take that responsibility on. But if you believe in something that much, it is worth you trying, because you see somebody's life being changed for whatever the vision is.
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3: For your Monday, mainly cloudy skies. It's going to be a cool day, more like a fall day, with high temperatures in the low 60s. Partly cloudy skies for tonight, low near 50. And guess what? First day of fall for Tuesday, with high temperatures only in the low 60s. Still cool. 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I'm Chief Meteorologist Richard McCullough on 103.9 WDKX. Have a good day.
4: It might be faster to cross the street in the middle of the block instead of at the crosswalk, but drivers don't expect you in the middle of the block. 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

0: Let them know. You know,
1: uh-huh. All right. Yeah. Well,
0: one of them got to brag, and you know, just cause they was with Ralph Abernathy, they gonna brag about that.
1: And what did you brag? What'd you come back with?
0: No, I can't tell you what I said on that.
1: Oh, okay. All right. Well, Sister Odile, we're glad you're back. Thanks for stopping by. Coming up next, it is the nephew and today's prank phone call right after this.
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3: Today's Dumb Dumb of the Day goes to a Nevada sportsbook employee at a hotel, was arrested for allegedly robbing his workplace at knife point, stealing roughly $28,000. According to reports, his plan quickly unraveled after surveillance footage reportedly captured him entering the casino restroom without a mask and then coming out with one on. The following day, security detained him when he showed up for his scheduled shift, allegedly still carrying the stolen money, mask, and knife.
4: Are you stupid or something?
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2: For your Monday, mainly cloudy skies. It's going to be a cool day, more like a fall day, with high temperatures in the low 60s. Partly cloudy skies for tonight, low near 50. And guess what? First day of fall for Tuesday, with high temperatures only in the low 60s. Still cool. 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I'm Chief Meteorologist Richard McCullough on 103.9 WDKX. 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

0: We are 103.9 WDKX. That is very HBCU-ish, my friends, to put that mix on. Boy, I'm feeling it. I'm ready for the Battle of the Bands coming up October 3rd.
1: Yes, Rochester Sports Complex, Lincoln University takes on Virginia State University, the HBCU Football Classic Games. 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
0: Like right now, if you are a third caller through 222-1039, we'll hook you and three of your friends and family members up for the game. That quick. All you have to do is be the third caller through 222-1039. You and three of your friends, yep, which means we're giving out four tickets,
1: yep,
0: get to go to the show. That will be on the third day of October, a Saturday. Gates open at 12. Game starts at 1.
1: And that Wednesday,
0: yes,
1: the College Expo.
0: Make sure you got that bus. Y'all going to school today. Somebody got to make sure the guidance counselor know, when's that bus leaving on that Wednesday? It's the last day of September. It's, yep, the 30th. Last day of September, so Wednesday, it's going to Blue Cross Arena.
1: Yep.
0: Make sure your school's guidance counselor, your kid, junior or senior's guidance counselor, has that bus chartered.
1: Yep.
0: They ain't got that bus chartered, I don't know what to tell you.
1: We still got a couple weeks, so.
0: Man, we don't have much
1: time. The faster you move,
0: yeah, no much time left.
1: The easier it'll be done.
0: Let's get it done. WDKX, the Wake Up Club. Travelport brought to you by Parisian Bellavia. Been in a car accident. 888-8000. If you're heading on out the door this morning, a little slow go near South Clinton Avenue. So be careful there. Oh, what else we got here? A little slow go, 100 block of Mount Vernon Avenue. We're looking good today. All right, cool. I like that. Travelport been brought to you by Parisian Bellavia. Been in a car accident. 888-8000. Strawberry Letter is on the way next on WDKX.
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1: For your Monday, mainly cloudy skies. It's going to be a cool day, more like a fall day, with high temperatures in the low 60s. Partly cloudy skies for tonight, low near 50. And guess what? First day of fall for Tuesday, with high temperatures only in the low 60s. Still cool. 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I'm Chief Meteorologist Richard McCullough on 103.9 WDKX. 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
3: 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And you never know, it could be yours.
4: It could be yours. 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
3: Thank you, nephew. Subject, I can't keep lying about my injury. Dear Stephen Shirley, I am married to the craziest man on the planet, and he's always looking to, quote, hit a lick so he can retire early. We've been married for 7 years, and we've already stopped sleeping together. It's a mutual thing and something that we don't ever talk about. But just because we aren't having sex, it doesn't mean he's not still madly in love with me. That's why I'm careful with my side dude, and we only have sex at work because I don't know if my husband has a tracker on my car or not. My coworker will stake out the men's bathroom, or he'll get the storage room for us and then text me to come meet him. On Friday, he told me that we'd be in the men's bathroom. It has urinals, so he usually has to hold me up against the wall, and we have sex like that. We tried to lean on the sink this time, but it wasn't sturdy enough, and it tipped over a little bit, and I fell to the floor. I landed on my left wrist, and I broke my baby finger as I braced myself for the fall. I managed to leave the bathroom quietly, but in severe pain. I called a friend of mine that is a pediatrician, and he hooked me up without doing an insurance claim. I went home with my hand bandaged, and since I'm fair-skinned, my left thigh was a dark purple color. I lied and told my husband that I tripped over a box at work. The first thing he asked was if I filed a claim. He's more concerned about suing my job than he is about my injury. I told him that it was my fault, but he wants to file a claim anyway. He told me that he's going to talk to HR at my job because they're supposed to pay for everything. He also wants the paperwork from the doctor. I can't keep this lie up much longer. He's getting suspicious. What should I tell him? You know, see, that's the thing about lying right there. You got to keep telling them. You have to. You especially have to keep the lies going now, because if your husband finds out you've been having sex at work, your whole marriage is going to blow up. I don't care if you guys aren't having sex with each other. You said you and your husband aren't having sex, but that doesn't mean he's still not madly in love with you. Well, I don't think, you know, your husband wants to find out that you've been having sex in the men's room down at the job. This whole letter is just terrible because you're having sex in the most disgusting places. The storage room at work, the men's bathroom with urinals and all that. Nothing sexy about that. Just nasty. And what if a man comes in there? What if men come into the men's bathroom, you know, while you and your side dude are doing the do? Then what? The only thing you can do now is just to stand your ground about not filing this claim with your job and hope and pray that your husband will eventually let this go. Because telling your husband that you were having sex on the job with your side dude coworker in the men's bathroom, that's not an option at this point. It's just not an option. Steve?
5: Oh, my God. And, you know, y'all people kill me talking about I can't keep lying. Yes, you do. You have to keep lying. I can't keep lying. Okay, go in there and tell the truth. I keep telling y'all about this truth. Y'all ain't listening to me. I can't keep lying. You got to. You can't tell the truth. I see, y'all get mad at me because I'm a proponent of the lying. But then when you find yourself in this situation, then you start to understand the importance of a lie, the necessity of a lie, the need to lie.

0: And the most important thing, the reason to lie. Yes, you've covered all the bases with this lie. Yes. Now, Shirley has said that going there and telling him you're having sex at work is not an option. She know that. Mm-mm. Everybody know that. Everybody heard this. You can't go in there and say that. Every woman listen to this that loves the truth. No, she can't go in there and tell the truth.
1: No.
0: So now why y'all mad at us when we lie? But every woman listening to this right now knows she cannot tell the truth, and you all are okay with it.
2: No, she can't.
0: This is a lesson about yourself. All of y'all lying, hypocritical people out there talking about, I tell the truth no matter what. Just tell me the truth. Go on in there. Tell your husband what you was doing, how you really hurt your hand. See? You see what I'm saying?
2: Not an option.
0: The lie is so necessary. You married to the craziest man on the planet. He always looking to hit a lick so he can retire early. Been married 7 years and we've already stopped sleeping together. It's a mutual thing and something that we don't ever even talk about. But just because we aren't having sex, it doesn't mean he's not still madly in love with me. Yes, it do. That's exactly what it means. He ain't in love with your ass no more. How you don't see that? What you making up stuff for? It doesn't mean we not madly in love with each other. Y'all ain't sleeping together. Now, you down somewhere sleeping with this dude on your job. But guess what? Y'all ain't sleeping together. You don't think he's sleeping with nobody? That's what you think? And you think that's because he's madly in love with you? That's what you think? Girl, bye. Girl, bye. When we come back, now you want to tell me that you sleeping with this dude only at work because you think he got a tracker on your car. That's easy to find out. Just like you got trackers, there's a device you can just buy at the spy store and run it next to your car and tell you if you got a track on it.
2: All right. Hang on, Steve.
0: I don't know nothing.
2: What? We'll come back to recap this letter. The subject today is, I can't keep lying about my injury. We'll get back into it right after this.
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0: 15-8, the Rochester Red Wings baseball team pour champagne heading into the playoffs. 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
1: Bootie Cunningham completed 8 of 18 passes for 125 yards, and Monroe outlasted East World of Inquiry in the Tree Bowl 12-7 on Friday. Cunningham connected with James Brunfield to give the Red Jackets an early lead. On that play, Cunningham broke the Section 5 record with his 77th career touchdown pass. He later hit Jason Perry for another score. James Mobley Jr. scored the lone touchdown for East World of Inquiry. In other high school football action, Imani Wagstaff scored 3 touchdowns, and Rush Henrietta held off a late rally to beat UPrep 42-34. Brendan Mangone completed 12 of 21 passes for 205 yards and 2 touchdowns in the win. UPrep's Gavin White took a fake punt 81 yards for a touchdown. Jaden Germany scored twice for the Griffins. Ethan Bialyshevsky threw for 3 touchdowns in Brighton's 40-7 win over Greece Athena. Justin Medina rushed for 81 yards and a score for the Bruins. J.J. Dyer scored twice. Junior Watkins added a touchdown of his own. Webster Schrader blanked Penfield 32-0. Rashad Monson and Ashton Thomas scored a touchdown apiece. Webster Thomas edged Gage Jailai 21-14. Gage Jailai's Ty Emanuel caught 5 passes for 53 yards and a touchdown. Karen Stenzel scored 3 touchdowns, including the game winner in overtime. Aronda Coit edged Spencerport 26-20. In baseball, the Rochester Red Wings clinched a spot in the International League playoffs with a 15-8 win over Buffalo on Sunday. The Wings will face the Memphis Redbirds in a best 2-out-of-3 series starting on Tuesday. 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
2: All right, come on, Steve. Let's recap today's strawberry letter. The subject is, I can't keep lying about my injury.
3: Well, go tell the truth.
2: She can't do that.
3: Ladies, all of you hypocritical people who are listening to the show, I don't lie. Don't lie to me. Tell me the truth. You can't handle the truth, and lying is necessary. So since you are such a big proponent of telling the truth, and your letter says, I can't keep lying, it's time for you to go in there and tell the truth. Here's a woman been married 7 years, her and her husband have stopped sleeping together. It's a mutual thing and something that we don't ever talk about. What? Y'all don't even mention it? But just because we aren't having sex, it doesn't mean he's not still madly in love with me. That's exactly what that means. He been out of love with you. Y'all don't even talk about not having sex. Y'all just don't have it. See, you delusional, because you shouldn't have been talking about, it doesn't mean he's not still madly in love with me. You ain't madly in love with him.

0: him. I got news for it. You know why? That's why I'm careful with my side dude, and we only have sex at work because I don't know if my husband has a track on my car or not. My coworker will stake out the men's bathroom, or he'll get the storage room for us and then text me to come meet him. On Friday, he told me that we'd be in the men's bathroom. It has urinals, so he usually has to hold me up against the wall, and we have sex like that. We tried to lean on the sink this time, but it wasn't sturdy enough, and it tipped over a little bit, and I fell on the floor. I landed on my left wrist, and I broke my baby finger, and I braced myself for the fall. I managed to leave the bathroom quietly, but in severe pain. What?
1: Yeah.
0: You ain't got no respect for yourself. You just a piece. Your side, dude, you a side piece. You the side. You like that other stuff at Popeyes that ate the chicken. Don't nobody go to Popeyes cause of the size. They go in there for the chicken. Now, they got nice sides. Mm-hmm. But that Popeye got chicken on it. Ain't none of the side. Popeye's chicken and biscuits. That's what's on the sign. If you ain't the chicken or the biscuit, you are not the star of this show. Mm-mm. Waffle House. The star at the Waffle House is them waffles. Don't go in there and get that flat steak. It ain't on the sign. IHOP, International House of Pancakes. The star of these shows is they pancakes. Don't go in there and order spaghetti dinner. That ain't on the sign. Now they got it, but that ain't on the sign. You the side piece. That's why you up against the wall on urinals. Your sex life is in storage room buckets, supplies. You ain't even in a bed nowhere. You ain't even got a room down at the motor inn. Pull up your car to the door and dress from your trunk of your car. You ain't even in that club. You just in the trash room. Hey, I washed out a dumpster on my lunch break. Beat me down here.
1: Pretty much.
0: And you take your stupid down there. Now, you done set your up on the sink. It done snapped. Now, you done broke your finger. Now, I went home, my hand bandaged, and since I'm fair-skinned, my left thigh got a dark purple color on it. I lied and told my husband I tripped over a box at work. So now you work in a factory of some sort. I just figured that out. Because now you in the supply room or you in the men's bathroom. So you're in some type of warehouse setting because now you're tripping over boxes. All right. First thing he asked was have a file a complaint. He's more concerned about suing my job than he is about my injury. You already got the injury. He trying to make some money. The man that's still madly in love with you, you think that who really don't give a about you, how could we turn this into a check? He ain't asked you nothing about how you did it. I told him it was my fault, but he wants to claim anyway. He told me he gonna go and talk to my HR, my job, because they supposed to pay for everything. He also wants the paperwork from the doctor. I can't keep this lie up much longer. He's getting suspicious. What should I tell him? This is what you do. You tell him you fell over the box. Then you tell him you went in at HR. Then you get you some fake paperwork that shows you filed a complaint at your job. That's easy to do. All you got to do is ask the HR for if you want to file a complaint. They'll give you the paperwork. Tell them you want to remain anonymous. You get the paperwork. You fill it out. Mm-hmm. Now, you already said that I called a friend of mine that's a pediatrician, and he hooked me up without doing any insurance claim. So you already got people that already know how to lie. Now, the reason he did that for you, because he want to holler at you anyway. So now you call your friend up and tell him you need a little medical report for your husband because you're working on something. And he going to look at you with that little wink in his eye, and he going to want something in exchange for that. But you ain't got no problem with exchanging it because you get slept with on top of urinals and in storage rooms. So you might as well just go on and see what Doc talking about, too. Go on, get your little paperwork claim, and now you have everything you need. You have an HR report. You have a medical prop from the doctor. And you tell him you fill it out. And you're just waiting.
1: For the settlement.
0: I can't keep this lie up much longer. You have got to keep this lie up. You have no choice. Lie, lie, lie, lie, lie. What is wrong with it?
1: Leave your comments please on today's Strawberry.
0: Nobody else write me talking about they want the truth.
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4: For your Monday, mainly cloudy skies. It's going to be a cool day.

0: More like a fall day with high temperatures in the low 60s. Partly cloudy skies for tonight, low near 50. And guess what? First day of fall for Tuesday with high temperatures only in the low 60s. Still cool. 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I'm Chief Meteorologist Richard McCullough on 103.9 WDKX. 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
3: For your Monday, mainly cloudy skies. It's going to be a cool day, more like a fall day, with high temperatures in the low 60s. Partly cloudy skies for tonight, low near 50. And guess what? First day of fall for Tuesday, with high temperatures.

It's only in the low 60s. Still cool. If you've been injured in a car accident, make it easy. 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I'm Chief Meteorologist Richard McCullough on 103.9 WDKX. Have a good day. The Black Cinema Series, a partnership between The Little and the Rochester Association of Black Journalists, presents Everybody's Work, a documentary that exposes the systematic racism of the U.S. healthcare industry through the lens of black nurses, with a post-panel discussion Monday, September 21st at 7 p.m. No ticket required, so bring the family. 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
6: 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Welp, it looks like we may have a little friendly R&B crown competition going on. If you've been following Usher's recent show, you'll see him literally crowning himself on stage, putting that crown on and letting everybody know exactly who he believes is sitting on the R&B throne. But then Chris Brown entered the chat, and last night Breezy posted a photo with the words, the real king. Now, Chris didn't name Usher, so I'm not about to start a beef that either one of these men officially announced, but the timing, listen, the internet noticed, and all I got to say is they both are kings of their own entity. I'm just saying, why not? Why not be that? But here's the thing, when it comes to music, vocals, catalogs, dancing, and live performances, who do get the R&B crown? Would it be Usher or Chris? Let me know your thoughts. And speaking of Chris, I'm talking about Krishan Rocks because she got hands. Congratulations are in order because she officially picked up a win in her professional boxing debut. Krishan fighting as Krishan Holy Hands Malone stepped into the ring against her opponent on Saturday night in Baltimore. The fight ended in the second round with Krishan earning the TKO victory after Williams was unable to continue. And apparently, Holy Hands wasn't just a cute name. Krishan came out working behind the jab, turned up the pressure, and walked away with a 1-0 as a professional boxer. Now, big shout out to her, and I hope to see her continue in this way. Why not? And speaking of continuing on, listen, this right here is a serious situation. As we know, Ed Sheeran's Philadelphia concert just went down, and he addressed a humanitarian crisis in Gaza from the stage, telling the crowd his heart has been broken by the devastation and loss of civilian life. He described what has happened in Gaza as a catastrophic and unjustifiable situation. And his comments come after Macklemore was removed from his U.S. leg of Sharon's Loop Tour following the pro-Palestinian remarks during the early performance. Now, Sharon said he wants his concert to remain a space centered around love, hope, and unity, even as the controversy has pushed him into a conversation he says he never intended his shows to become a part of. All I got to say is, listen, it's a lot he could have did, and it's a lot that could have been done right, but nonetheless, here we are, because he maintained that the final decision to remove Macklemore was made by the promoter and not him. And I feel like, you know, if you really felt something, you could have stood for something. I'm just saying. But nonetheless, this right here wraps up that Go Get a Report. You know what to do. Tap that WDKX app so we can stay connected to you. And make sure you check in each and every weekday as we serve it up to you. The Go Get a Report right here on 103.9 WDKX.

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1: Now, Tariq, there was a lot going on social media over the weekend. Obviously, earlier you mentioned Shaquille O'Neal,
0: yep.
1: The backlash he got. And now Converse, they're featuring, or they're getting heavy backlash for a social media ad that resembled someone being lynched with the shoe ad.
0: Yep. So you got to see it. I didn't even know the original photo.
1: Yeah.
0: Original photo don't really help with what I saw.
1: Right.
0: That being said, they have removed the social media ad. They comes with the apology and all the other different things. They quote said, "We got it wrong. Got this wrong."
1: Yeah.
0: This is what happens when you start getting rid of people in the room that might slightly be offended by what you're trying to push as a product.
1: And I didn't know Nike owned Converse.
0: Neither did I. I got to, was it yesterday when I read the story? Yesterday or Saturday.
1: Yeah.
0: And that this is now a part of it. I don't know. Is this part of what Nike's going through? Because they haven't been
1: right.
0: They haven't been killing it in the game. If you're in the market and seeing how
1: their stocks had dropped a couple weeks ago.
0: You know, they're losing. They don't get really major stars like that anymore. And it's spread across. New Balance has got a share of it. A couple of other athletic wear. People are getting their own athletic wear, starting their own brands.
1: Well, I mean, if you think about it, when we were growing up, you know, that brand was the brand.
0: Yeah.
1: That was the brand because of all the athletes, right? But now their kids aren't really looking at athletes like how we looked at athletes. Mm-hmm. Athletes are a part of it, but you have other influencers that's not even in sports.
0: Yeah. They're in music. They're in streaming. Yeah. They're all these other different things. And here's the one thing that I think we learned, I think from sort of our generation to this one, the marketing aspect of who controls what.
1: Yeah.
0: You used to want to be a part of a Nike. You used to want to be a part of an Adidas. Now they're finding other ways to invest in companies that are not that big, but give them a little bit more piece of the pie.
1: Right.
0: And then they're going from that aspect now. So marketing has got a little bit different and is more diverse, like you said.
1: So now that, you know, Converse is going through this, so Nike kind of takes on this backlash. So I guess the number one question, how did it get approved?
0: Well, if somebody in the room wasn't in the room and it was one.
1: But I mean,
0: how it gets done.
1: I don't know. It's because we're looking at it through our black eyes that we see that, you know, that don't look right.

0: But anybody, I mean,
1: if anybody would have done it, they would have never put that out.
0: But no, but what I'm saying is you couldn't see what that looked like. When I first saw the ad, I didn't even know it was a Converse ad. I thought it was just some more BS.
1: BS. Yeah, yeah. No, they don't see it. As many times as we talk about it, as many times we try to tell them, don't do this. This is offensive. This is da da da. Sometimes people got to learn the hard way. Mm. So I don't know if you're a Converse fan or not, or a Nike fan or not, or how you feel on this. Is this just an L you're going to forget about and keep moving forward? Mm. Or does this really bother you? Let us know. Text or call 678-1039. Do you even wear Converse? I don't know. There's a lot of people who do. Mm-hmm. So, I mean, they wake up today, they're like, ugh, didn't like that. We're going to take this L and keep moving? Or we just going to be like, I don't think I'm shopping over there anymore. WDK, good morning.

0: 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They reached a settlement with New York State.
1: Yeah, they said the $24 million settlement they reached. Actually, they're supposed to, I believe, do a press conference sometime this morning. So we'll keep you updated on that. But yeah, this is having to do with Robert Brooks. Unfortunately, he had lost his life, and I believe it was the Marcy Correctional Facility.
0: Yep, that press conference is supposed to be today around 11:30.
1: Yeah.
0: So if you want to know what's going on, I guess Kathy Hochul says that she was hoping to reach an agreement before the family, bringing the family some relief.
1: So yeah.
0: Hoping that the agreement brings the family some relief. That it is two separate lawsuits filed by the Brooks family going forward. So you read about it, WDKX's at WDKX.com. I know a lot of people have been waiting for this and other sort of verdicts to come in when it comes to settlements. Now, tomorrow we'll talk more about it with Al Parisi.
1: Yeah.
0: Al or Tim will be in, Parisi and Bellavia. You can give them a call at 888-8000 and sort of break down what was said in the press conference today at 11:30. And then, you know, sort of understand where it all sort of comes from when it's New York State being sued and settlements like this for $24 million for the Brooks family.
1: Yeah.
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19: For your Monday, mainly cloudy skies. It's going to be a cool day, more like a fall day, with high temperatures in the low 60s. Partly cloudy skies for tonight, low near 50. And guess what? First day of fall for Tuesday, with high temperatures only in the low 60s. Still cool. 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I'm Chief Meteorologist Richard McCullough on 103.9 WDKX. 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
18: 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Yeah. 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

0: We are 103.9 WDKX, Rochester's number one rated radio station. Thank you for making this part of your day. 5 minutes past the hour, 10 o'clock. Mama Mac is here. Welcome to a Monday morning. How are we feeling today?
1: Hey, Denver Broncos won.
0: I'm
1: feeling mighty nice.
0: Congratulations.
1: You know, we
0: worried about it. Now, if you go 0-2 in the NFL, the chances of you making the playoff is 10%. The only reason I know this, I looked it up before I said it. I was like, and then going to the Super Bowl, I think it's like less than 1%.
1: So what are you saying?
0: I'm just saying, you're not 0-2. You ain't got nothing to worry about.
1: We're 1-1.
0: That's right.
1: You know, we had to get the first game jitters off. You know?
0: It's done.
2: Did y'all

0: That is going to be a big one. For in case you don't know, there was no winner on Saturday. $313 million for the Powerball tonight.
1: All right, so tonight we have to play.
0: Yeah. The cash value, they say, is $1,133 million. Wait, let me ask you a question. If you cite anybody else listening on WDKX or online at WDKX.com wins the lottery, that cash value is $133 million of the $313 million. Is that I've already paid the tax? Or is that now they're going to tax me on top of the $133 million that I win after that? Because I'm always confused about, it's an estimated $313 million.
1: Well, that's because they're projecting the number of tickets will be sold by that time. So they're saying it's going to go up. You know what I'm saying?
0: Mm-hmm.
1: So it's saying, right now they're saying it stands at an estimated $313 million, but they're estimating it.
0: At that.
1: Because people still have the possibility of buying tickets up until 9 o'clock, I think.
0: Yeah, but if I want to take the cash value out of that, mm-hmm. I get the $1.133 million.
1: That's just what
0: it's the cash value.
1: Mm-hmm.
2: Huh. And then you get taxed on that.
0: I'm worried about.
1: I think that's without the tax.
0: Oh, okay. That's what I was asking.
2: Okay,
0: all right,
2: okay.
0: All right, good. You know, that'd be rough, boy.
2: I mean, I wouldn't be mad either way. I mean.
1: No.
0: It's life-changing money, bro. That is life-changing money. Yeah. I can't even get into it. So you can choose to play or you can choose to forget like I do. Every time I bring it up.
1: I bring up the
0: Powerball, Mega Millions, and I'm like, did you play? No, I forgot.
2: It's funny because I had to run to the store this morning and the cashier looked distressed out. And then like the people waiting in line looked stressed out because he had to take care of the people that was playing the numbers and the customers.
0: Yeah.
2: And he looked really stressed out. Like, what do I do?
0: Yeah.
2: Cause they're like, come on, man, I gotta get to work.
1: I'm winning this money. So I don't have to have this.
0: And it ain't just, it's a religion too. Like it's not just a quick pick this. Some people have like specific numbers. Some people use birthdays, anniversaries, you know, different things in their lives. And they want it a specific way. And, you know, God forbid you get the number wrong, like bingo. Oh yeah. No, put that out again. That's not the number. You know?
2: That happened to me one time.
0: Really? They gave me the wrong number?
2: Yeah. I think it was a 3-way or a 4-way. I can't remember, but they misheard a number that I said and gave me the wrong number. And I said, you know what? This is okay. Maybe this is a lucky number. Guess what? That number that I'll pick came out.
0: Oh, no. Oh,
1: see, I would have bought another ticket for the number that I wanted.
2: Well, this is my young years. I didn't have any extra money.
1: Oh.
2: When they say a dollar and a dream.
1: You were dreaming. Oh, okay. All right. I got you. My thing was that I picked a number. I had been playing it for a couple of weeks. And I, you know, had a flight down to New York. And so I was pushed mm-hmm. for time and had to be a certain place. And so I get there. I get back on the plane to come home, open up the newspaper, and there was the number. Yep. And so I stopped at that point. I was like, I'm not doing this anymore.
2: It messed with your emotions.
1: Yes, it did.
2: Because you almost had it, but almost don't count.
1: Wow. But that one day I didn't play because I was traveling. I was in and out of New York in one day. So I had to hurry up, and I didn't have time. And you know how many bodegas there are in New York, but I still didn't have time because I was on the clock. So but anyway, so I'm sorry that happened to you.
0: That would make me not want to play as well. I would want to quit the game afterward. Because when your numbers come,
2: Yeah.
0: And so you're thinking to yourself, those numbers are never coming back up again.
1: Mm.
0: You know, so it's kind of rough on that one. Damn. Yeah. Oof. Sorry about that.
1: But I stopped. That's it. Dollar in a dream. I'll keep on dreaming.
2: I think
1: those
2: it's
1: are $2
2: in a dream.
1: Well, that tells you the last time I played.
2: I could be wrong.
1: If I'm going to throw a dollar away, let me throw it away in a piggy bank.
0: All right, coming up in a matter of moments, I want to get your thoughts on this. I think this news hit after the show last week about the Regents. Did you hear about this?
1: About the Regents exams?
0: Yeah. I think it hit after the show last week. After this show last week.
2: It was,
1: I'm conflicted.
2: I think it was Thursday it came out.
1: Yeah, I'm conflicted about that.
0: Well, we were talking about it Wednesday or Thursday of last week, and the phone lines really lit up on it. Mm-hmm. And it was kind of a 50-50. Mm-hmm. It was kind of a 50-50. And I know how much you talk a bit about education, the importance of education, the HBCU College Expos coming up September 30th. You know, it's a different game we're playing right now in the world of sort of getting ready for the real world work.

There's a battle against AI. There's this battle against money. There's funding that was there that isn't there anymore. And I just, I'm thinking about this Regents exam, and I got two schools of thought on it. We'll get your thoughts on it next in WDKX.

0: We are 103.9 WDKX, Rochester's number one rated radio station. Thank you for making this part of your day. We talk money every Monday morning with Mama Mac, but I know big for you is education. Education is very big, and they made a decision, I think it's class of 2028, Regents will no longer be required. And I'm kind of split on this. I wonder your thoughts. Part of me wants to believe that young people can do this, can take Regents exams, can pass Regents exams. It takes a little maybe extra push, a little extra work, but they could be all right with it. Then part of me gets to the point where it's kind of like, this is where we are, and we want to not discourage people from continuing education, but we want to see them accomplish something and go into the real world with a basic understanding of some level of education.
1: I guess what I'm not comfortable with is that this is a standard. So at least you know, it's just Regents. That's number one. But are we setting the bar low? And that's the question that I have when it comes to graduation requirements. So where are students reading at what grade level when they graduate high school? Because we're expecting them at 18 to look at a job application, to read the fine print when you're purchasing something, you know, if you're doing credit, or if you're entering into a contract. We're

0: expecting them to have some vocabulary, some understanding of how those things work and how the world is working around you. But if we're setting the bar low, then how do they get this information? How do they get this education, and how do they put it into their daily lives? Well, and that's the question that I have. Like, so what are you expecting?
1: I also look at it from this standpoint. I think you're right in a sense that how low are the numbers to say that we're lowering the bar? Or do we really have a real reflection on what level young people are at with education? Are there some numbers out there? There's some things out there. This actually involves, you know, people who are currently in the classroom, administration. I'd like to know where we really are, because it might not be where I think we are. And when we say we're lowering the bar, are we really lowering it to the detriment of young people, or this is the level we have to now try to get to in order to make people ready for the workforce?
0: But my question is, why is it that we feel the need to lower the bar
1: so we can get better numbers?
0: But who are we impressing? Because we're not impressing our workforce. Yeah. We're not impressing the life of our children if we're setting that bar low, because we're not setting them up for success, if you think about it. So who are we trying to one up? Is it just because you want New York State to have these numbers? And if that's the case, all right, then what happens to the students?
1: Afterwards, correct.
0: Afterwards. Yes. So, you know, and then on top of that, if you're looking at, you know, total workforce, you know, impact, that's going to impact our ability to create like new ideas and to enter into contracts. And, you know, where are our children going to find those jobs if they're not able to function because we don't have that higher standard or push to reach that standard? That's the key component. And, you know, why are we making it so easy for our kids not to do anything?
1: I see. That's the last part I think you just said was the push to try to get more out of them. Like when you have a coach, you have to understand, or a teacher, some of them sound like they're mean, sound like they're going overboard, but they're trying to pull the best out of you. Mm-hmm. And I believe Regent's skills and ability is there. Okay, maybe not for everyone, but I do believe it's there. But it's never going to be achieved unless you push some people to actually go for it and get to it and accomplish this early on, because you only have more challenges as you get older. You're going to have challenges don't ever go away.
0: No,
1: I don't care if you got money or don't have money. They're still going to be there today and tomorrow.
0: I look at the slick get slicker. So if you can't read that contract that you're signing, if you don't know what those terms and conditions mean to you, then and what are you thinking? If you're not aspiring to become an entrepreneur or own a home, you know, anything that's financial, or even with your own employment in career, you know, then what do our employers expect if we're lowering the bar? So do they have to help them with the big words because they've not had that exposure? You know, so where are we going with this, and how will that improve, you know, New York State overall as an employment capital of the world?
1: Yeah.
0: What are we doing? And what are we saying about our children? Are we saying that our children are incapable of making those numbers of the rise? And are we saying that our parents are not preparing our children? So, you know, there has to be some accountability at some point in time, but I wouldn't lower the bar. Not at all. Mm. My expectations are still high. I'm still going to push a student. I'm still going to look toward their success. I'm still going to give them my best. Because what does that say to the teachers? Well, I can back off.
1: Yeah.
0: I don't have to give them things that are on
1: task. I don't have to challenge them.
0: Right.
1: Yeah. WDKX, The Wake Up Club, thank you for making this part of your day. 21 minutes past 10 o'clock. We'll talk money next. It does affect, education affects money.
0: Yeah, it does.
1: But, you know, we'll talk money next. Good morning.
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4: Remember when we used to go to work sick, coughing, sneezing, stuffy nose? The only way that we would stay home is if it were really serious. And if you're sick, you should actually stay home. You don't know what you have, especially if it's a fever or a persistent cough. If you have a job that offers sick time, utilize it when necessary. I know the guilt. You feel like you're letting everyone down if you call out sick, especially if you're dedicated to your job. But guess what? Your boss will appreciate you for being honest about it. Your health and the health of others comes first. Stay home if you're sick.
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6: For your Monday, mainly cloudy skies, it's going to be a cool day, more like a fall day with high temperatures in the low 60s. Partly cloudy skies for tonight, low near 50. And guess what? First day of fall for Tuesday with high temperatures only in the low 60s. Still cool. 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I'm Chief Meteorologist Richard McCullough on 103.9 WDKX. 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

0: 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It is a fall-like day today, Mama Mac. Fall-like, 57 last time I checked degrees, with a high of 59.
1: It's not too bad. It's okay.
0: I like it. But I like fall and spring.
1: Well, and you know, I'm okay without the rain.
0: I'm okay without the snow.
1: And the snow.
0: Yeah, I know it's coming.
1: I can do, you know, I miss the sunshine, but I know it's still there somewhere.
0: Somewhere out there. No rain in the forecast today. It just looks gloomy and gray.
1: That's okay. As long as it's not cold and snowy, because we're getting toward that time of year.
0: I didn't realize this. You start thinking about, like, Halloween is about a month, maybe 5 weeks away. Mm-hmm. And then you start counting down the days to Thanksgiving and Christmas, literally right around the corner. And we were talking about fourth quarter last time with Pastor T not too long ago, getting ready for it. Well, this is it, folks.
1: Fall, this is the telltale sign. Yep. Everything is lining up. So we're just wondering, like, we haven't heard any predictions about snow, how warm we're going to be this winter, whether or not we're going to have a cold winter. So I would still say to err on the side of caution. So if you haven't weatherproofed your house, now is the time to think about it before we get to that cold weather and we have to flip that switch, in which case the furnace starts to run. So make sure that you are moving your things away, you know, the couches and the beds away from the heating vents, and that if you've got a window that shows a little bit of movement, when, you know, the curtains blow when it's windy outside, and you need to put some plastic up there and make it work. And then, you know, again, just think about what you can do differently. Have you changed the furnaces, you know, ventilation part of it, the system? Have you changed the vent? Have you changed, you know, to get ready? Have you had your furnace looked at in a couple of years so that you're running more efficiently and not using a lot more energy?
0: Yeah, I'm afraid for those electrical bills and utility costs with the price of oil and gas. Over the next couple of months or so, that's one more economic discussion to be concerned about. But hey, we're just halfway through 10 o'clock. Let's just try to get through the rest.
1: Feel the way we feel.
0: Well, the interesting part is I do have hope for the future, and one of the things you just told me about is a great idea. You said young people. Which one are we talking about? The millennials.
1: So we're talking about the millennials that are looking at, and this is a new term. Stability stacking. And what that means is that they can have multiple jobs and that they continue to develop new skills. So they're building a backup system so that they're piling on those alternatives to traditional careers as a safety net. So I can do this, but I can switch over here and do this if something about this industry changes, or if it's modified, or if it loses the people power, then I can switch and do this. So they're looking at developing new skills and introducing themselves to, you know, something that they may like as an alternative before they have to, you know, pivot and find out on their own.
0: So this is a little bit different than having this is my career and this is what I do and this is one job. They want to learn multiple skills for multiple jobs?
1: Just in case, to keep themselves employed. Mm. If we think about it, they are the largest job market right now. Keep in mind that workforce is taking on multiple income streams, multiple jobs to feel more secure. So they're probably watching their parents go through layoffs and cutbacks and cutdowns, and they're saying, I really don't want to have that happen to me. And it's nothing that anyone can control.

0: control. But what they can control is that they can react to delay that whole process. Mm-hmm. Because now I can pivot, I can go to another job, another career, and figure my way through.
1: Interesting. Yeah, so it isn't just, this is all I do and I have one skill. Mm-hmm. I have multiple skills that can be used at different sort of places. Mm-hmm. And so that would make you valuable if, say, for example, you're in tech or IT and you're dealing with people day to day. If you build up the skills to deal with everyday customers, you have now a second skill mm-hmm. that can be used just about anywhere. Interesting.
0: And sometimes we don't even give them, or I would want to say, you know, as parents, we can figure out how to pivot because we've had to do that pretty much all of my life. You know, okay, something's not working. Let me move over here. That I'm not sure that our kids have been given that skill. Hmm. And so what they're doing is they're building upon that idea that if they have to make that pivot, that they have choices. And what are those choices? And not be afraid to make that step. That's the other thing. It's not what people think of you, it's what you think and develop of yourself, the things that you're capable of doing, and not let others dictate what your life should look like, how you should live, you know, because they're doing something over here. No, you have to figure out what you got to do for you.
1: Is that just something for not just for young people, but for older people as well? Not to just say, all I've ever done is one thing. I do multiple skills. Learning new things keeps the brain fresh. Mm-hmm. You know, I was reading somewhere. There was a guy, I think in his 90s, an actor. He decided he wants to form like a rock band.
0: Yeah.
1: You know what I mean? And so like when you read stories like that, it's kind of like, what are you doing? You're 90 years old, but he's learning a new skill. He's learning he's getting out of a comfort zone. He isn't just an actor. He does other things, you know. Giving yourself more than just one sort of skill trait, having multiple skills.
0: Well, and finding enjoyment in it as well. You know, because you don't know where your joy is going to come from. And so because you're trying something new, maybe you determine like, well, I really like talking to people. Mm. That's my people skill. And before, you know, you were just behind a computer and you were just responding to whatever the job was. So now you have a divergent approach to what you can do and what you can't do. Yeah. And in this particular case, you can do both or have it ready just in case you need to make that pivot.
1: Pick up some new skills. A friend of mine called it updating the software. You're updating your own personal software and adding new skills to it. WDKX time, 10:34. Good morning.

0: 103.9 WDKX. Thank you for making this part of your day. About 17 minutes for the top of the hour. 11 o'clock is rolling around. 57 degrees right now. And Mama Mac, we're talking money this morning here on the show. If you have a question, you can always text or call 678-1039. A couple of things to get into. Interest rates. Don't like to see that.
1: Not good. Well, not good.
2: It has been, you know, just kind of inching up little bit by little bit. And they're hoping that, you know, there'd be some stability in the world when it comes to wars, and not just the war with words, but with that too. But it doesn't seem like the economy is doing well, especially when we take a look at the oil prices and gasoline prices on the West Coast. Mm-hmm. They're close to $6 a gallon now, going up, because we still have that, you know, that challenge that we have in, what is that called? The channel over there in the Mideast.
0: Hormuz.
2: Yeah, vermouth. Yeah. I just think of, what is this, vermouth?
0: Yeah. I think I don't remember it. Yeah, how to say it, yeah.
2: I think that's part that goes into a martini, which I don't ever drink, but yeah. I just know that word. And what's interesting is that, you know, we have to be mindful that things are still going to change, and we have to get through this struggle. And it doesn't seem like there's any one option that we have that's going to come and help relieve us at any point in time. Whatever it is, it's going to take time. So as we get ready for the final quarter of the year, we still have to think about, you know, Halloween, Thanksgiving, Christmas, heating bills, those types of costs. Mm. So have you looked ahead to see what it is that you need to do to help yourself be in a better position? Just something to help strengthen, to tide you over until we can get past this last quarter of the year. And that's going to be the challenge right now. Especially if we're looking at oil prices going up, which could impact heating the house for those that still have oil, you know, heating. So what happens to that, and how can you get through with that? There's nothing wrong with right now starting to winterize, closing up the windows, putting the storm windows. If you don't have a storm window, I do believe in plastic and duct tape. It does help a lot. Mm. You know, making sure you rearrange your house to move things away from the heating vents, to make sure that you have all absolute access to any amount of heat that furnace can give. Have you changed the filter in the furnace? And even though you may be renting, you know, you still may want to talk to the landlord, because the furnace filters don't cost that much money, but they do add value. Mm. And so, you know, if just think about what you can do to prepare, because it does seem to be a long, hard winter that's we're going to be facing going forward.
0: There's a text line 678-1039 over bills. They were given a bit of a tutorial on how to pay their bills. What would you recommend? I know there's multiple systems you talked about when it comes to making rent or mortgage payments or having the necessities. You talked a bit about housing, rent or mortgage. You talked about utilities. You just mentioned that, making sure that they are on. Food, you got to have that on the table as well. Then prioritizing after that, what is it that you need versus the want, whether it's the cell phone, whether it's the subscription to this or the whatever for that. Do you have credit card debt? All that goes in. One of the methods that somebody texted in at 678-1039 is to go and put all of your everyday need expenses into an account, and through that account, pay that automatically. Would you recommend that, or would you just say, I don't know, there might be other ways to benefit whoever is doing it?
2: I think before you get to that point, mm-hmm. you need to see when and how things are moving when it comes to your cash. And what I mean by that, I go with an old calendar. On that calendar, you put down what date the gas and electric is due, what date the mortgage is due or the rent is due. You know, what other bills that you have, car payment, insurance, when are they due? And that helps you with your cash flow. Mm. So I know if I've got the rent or the mortgage, and I've got the car payment and the insurance payment, and they're all due between the 1st and the 15th, then I know that I'm not going to have a whole lot of extra dollars. And so that means either I put something aside from the 15th to the 30th to help me offset those costs. Because what you don't want to have happen is that you get to those bills and you're not sure when or how you're going to be able to pay them. So, and oftentimes we don't stop and take a detailed look at how our money flows. Mm. And if you understand, for the first 2 weeks of the month,

0: I'm going to be right on edge because I don't have enough to stretch through. But at least you know that in advance. Instead of all of a sudden, you know, getting to the 10th or the 11th of the month, it's like, man, we're running short.
1: No,
0: if you would have looked at that and to see how your money is flowing, then you can already say, okay, we need to do spaghetti 3 days in a row because that's going to help us get through without having to go to the grocery market. And so, and you can take a look. I know I got gas and electric coming up. I've got to have money set aside for that. Because resources and support systems are lessening. So you don't always have that cushion to fall back on.
1: Mm.
0: And you got to recognize that. But if you continue to live without figuring out when the money is, how the money is going to flow, then that's when you always fall short. And then you rob Peter to pay Paul, and that puts you into deeper debt. And it puts you behind the curtain because now you can't, it's very difficult to come out and shine.
1: And God forbid you get hit with an emergency. Mm-hmm. You know what I mean? And then everything is off
0: balance.
1: Tire
0: goes, something goes on the car, something goes wrong with the furnace, you know, something like that. Or even taking a look at your energy bills. You know, we're expecting that they're going to be higher this year, you know, depending on what our weather looks like. We can't control the weather. We only respond to it by, you know, turning up the heat or figuring out another way. But turning up that heat means it's going to cost you more money overall. And can you sustain that for the next 3 to 4 months?
1: First, figure out how your money flows.
0: Mm-hmm. A blank calendar. People talk about, oh, we put it in the spreadsheet. Okay, but you still don't know how it flows when it comes to when money comes in and when money's got to go out. Who's payable when?
1: When you get paid and when something is due.
0: That's right.
1: Know that before you go into any sort of economic strategy for the near future. From this moment on, can't go backwards. Can only go forwards.
0: You know, I'm very cautious about telling my business to other people or systems.
1: Yeah.
0: So that's why I say get an old calendar. Mm. Work it out yourself. And then sit down and have a discussion with your family. You know, these 2 weeks were going to be a little bit short because we, you know, just by the nature of when the bills fall, because we got 30 days in a month. And then also taking a look at, you got, you know, October coming up, which means that's Halloween. You got Thanksgiving coming up, which means family, friends, and love and food. And you got Christmas coming up. So now is the time to put things, you know, so you can see them and share it with your family. So when I say no, that you can't have something,
1: you understand
0: why I'm saying no.
1: Makes sense.
0: And that's teaching them how to budget. Because, you know, it's fun spending money out of your parents' pocket. Yeah. It really is. It's a good thing.
1: But what? Do they know where it comes from? Do they know how hard you work
0: it's
1: for
0: it? It's a never-ending well in your mind. But you're like, whoa. You know, we got to make all this stretch a little bit. So, again, this is starting to teach your children financial responsibility when it comes to a household and running a household. You know, I came up during a time where, you know, kids were seen and not heard.
1: Yeah.
0: So that means that we didn't get anything shared to us because that's how they were raised as well.
1: Mm-hmm.
0: And so we had to learn vicariously through our mistakes in some cases. But it doesn't have to be that way for our new generation. So teach them now, because my philosophy has always been, if you don't teach them, they're going to come back to your house.
1: Yeah. I had to say no to ice cream last night. It went over well. Trust me. Yeah.
0: Oh, they
1: got over it. They got all. Yeah. They are right today. WDKX at the Wake Up Club. Good morning.
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3: For your Monday, mainly cloudy skies. It's going to be a cool day, more like a fall day with high temperatures in the low 60s. Partly cloudy skies for tonight, low near 50. And guess what? First day of fall for Tuesday with high temperatures only in the low 60s. Still cool. 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I'm Chief Meteorologist Richard McCullough on 103.9 WDKX. 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
1: Keep listening for your chance to win. We gave away some tickets to the HBCU Classic. We might be giving away more of that. Well, you know, might. There is going to be something to give away tomorrow with WDKX in the Wake Up Club. So make sure you're listening out for your chance to win. And a reminder out there, parents, if you haven't talked to your kids who are juniors and seniors, the HBCU College Expo, the college fair that they do every year, mm-hmm. is going to be on September 30th. Okay. September 30th at the Blue Cross Arena. I want to shout out to a number of school districts, both in the city and the suburbs. Mm-hmm. They have done an amazing job bringing in busloads of kids who are juniors and seniors that are interested in going to historically black colleges and universities. So I give a lot of, I know a lot of people talk about this or that or there. I don't know. All you need is a couple good counselors and one good school district here and there to make this all happen for our kids going forward and give them an opportunity for education, which I know you talk about all the time.
2: Well, as parents, how do you prepare for them to go to find out the information that's needed? So I usually will tell them to make a spreadsheet. You know, or something that's on their phone that they can put in, you know, to find out what the tuition is, you know, find out what the fees are, what are the interest requirements, do they need to have the SAT, PSATs, and ACTs, and what are the scores that they're going to need, what are they looking for when it comes to grade and grade point averages to make sure that you've got the qualifications to get in, and then take a look at the cost. How much is it going to be for a year's tuition? And then what do you need to do to prepare your student as well as the student to understand that money does not grow on trees. Mm-hmm. It's not coming out of the backyard. So we have to figure this out together, enabling them to get the finance that they need to complete that education.
1: Yeah,
2: so
1: absolutely.
2: There's a lot that goes into it, but it's a wonderful time to connect, but you're not there to connect with your friends.
1: Mm-mm.
2: Your job is to come home with at least three options for you to attend college. Tell me who, what, where, why, and how much it's going to cost me. So don't come in with that dream. Oh, yeah, I was talking to such and such, and they want to. No, it's about you and your decision. And make sure that you have your student understand that there is a goal and a role and an expectation. The goal is to find out how much. The role is that you need to perform that. And the expectation is that they understand what the next steps are.
1: I will say this, you know, it comes down to the dollars, but does it make sense? Mm-hmm. So if it's for you and it makes sense and the dollars are not right, hey, it all comes down to what can be taken care of. There are scholarships that are available. There are grants that are available. All of that stuff. It's like a little side homework project for mainly seniors, but juniors, don't skip. You'll be graduating before you know it.
3: What Mama Mac was saying about the spreadsheet and getting the information. So I know you don't like ChatGPT, but I typed in the tuition and it just like that it gave me.
2: Okay, Ann.
3: I'm just saying. You said there's so.
2: But is it telling me where I should look for financing?
3: Well, you guys probably that too. But my point,
2: shut down.
3: No. The point that I was making is it's a start. Right, so this is what it's telling you. Now go do your investigation and see if it matches that.
1: Oh, you mean Wednesday, next Wednesday?
3: Yeah, no, I'm just saying. If she said find out what the tuition is and stuff like that, mm-hmm. so look it up, try to get an idea, and then when you so in your mind it's telling you, okay, this is what it is. It's probably not accurate. So when you look into it, you kind of have an idea of what you're walking into. That's all I'm saying.
1: Well, it's the prep. You're talking about the prep work before you walk into the event. Say, okay, I like to know about this school or that school.
3: No, but I was talking about her spreadsheet. Mm-hmm. She was talking about a spreadsheet.
1: Yeah.
2: Well, whatever tool you want to use, however you want to put it together,
3: yeah.
2: you know, you still have to know what questions to ask of that person.

0: person that's sitting there in front of you. And he cute. No, that's not what we're asking. You know, see, that's the whole different thing. You know, it's like, no.
1: There is a reason why they put attractive people to recruit people.
2: It's sales, folks.
0: I cannot wait till your son's time to go.
2: Hey.
0: I cannot wait to hear what you're going to say when it's time for him to go. She was cute. And that's why you went to that school?
1: Hey,
0: just saying. I can't afford that. Where for that?
1: You want the boy to go to school, don't you? All right, WTKX in the Wake Up Club. Thank you for making this part of your day.
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0: putting you in the know if you ain't already know. 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
1: Ooh, yeah, baby.
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3: Hey, what's up, my Go-Getters? 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Welp, it looks like we may have a little friendly R&B crown competition going on. If you've been following Usher's recent show, you'll see him literally crowning himself on stage, putting that crown on and letting everybody know exactly who he believes is sitting on the R&B throne. But then Chris Brown entered the chat, and last night Breezy posted a photo with the words "the real king." Now Chris didn't name Usher, so I'm not about to start a beef that either one of these men officially announced, but the timing, listen, the internet noticed, and all I got to say is they both are kings of their own entity. I'm just saying, why not be that? But here's the thing, when it comes to music, vocals, catalogs, dancing, and live performances, who do get the R&B crown? Would it be Usher or Chris? Let me know your thoughts. And speaking of Chris, I'm talking about Chrisean Rocks because she got hands. Congratulations are in order because she officially picked up a win in her professional boxing debut. Chrisean fighting as Chrisean Holy Hands Malone stepped into the ring against her opponent on Saturday night in Baltimore. The fight ended in the second round with Chrisean earning the TKO victory after Williams was unable to continue. And apparently Holy Hands wasn't just a cute name. Chrisean came out working behind the jab, turned up the pressure, and walked away with a 1-0 as a professional boxer. Now, big shout out to her, and I hope to see her continue in this way. Why not? And speaking of continuing on, listen, this right here is a serious situation. As we know, Ed Sheeran, Philadelphia concert just went down, and he addressed a humanitarian crisis in Gaza from the stage, telling the crowd his heart has been broken by the devastation and loss of civilian life. He described what has happened in Gaza as a catastrophic and unjustifiable situation. And his comments come after Macklemore was removed from his U.S. leg of Sharon's Loop tour following the pro-Palestinian remarks during the early performance. Now, Sharon said he wants his concert to remain a space centered around love, hope, and unity, even as the controversy has pushed him into a conversation he says he never intended his shows to become a part.

part of. All I got to say is, listen, it's a lot he could have did, and it's a lot that could have been done right, but nonetheless, here we are, because he maintained that the final decision to remove McLemore was made by the promoter and not him. And I feel like, you know, if you really felt something, you could have stood for something. I'm just saying. But nonetheless, this right here wraps up that Go Get a Report. You know what to do. Tap that WDKX app so we can stay connected to you. 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
4: For your Monday, mainly cloudy skies. It's going to be a cool day, more like a fall day, with high temperatures in the low 60s. Partly cloudy skies for tonight, low near 50. And guess what? First day of fall for Tuesday, with high temperatures only in the low 60s. Still cool. If you've been injured in a car accident, make it easy. 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I'm Chief Meteorologist Richard McCullough on 103.9 WDKX. 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
5: For your Monday, mainly cloudy skies. It's going to be a cool day, more like a fall day, with high temperatures in the low 60s. Partly cloudy skies for tonight, low near 50. And guess what? First day of fall for Tuesday, with high temperatures only in the low 60s. Still cool. 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I'm Chief Meteorologist Richard McCullough on 103.9 WDKX. 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

0: Monday Action, I will go down, right? It's called Somehow Survive. That record is called What Now?
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0: 5, 4, 3, 2, 1, get up.

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1039 WDKX. Deja vu at noon. Monday action, right? Super flavor. Super flavor, how it is. On a, after the fly weekend with all the NFL games going on. Who won what? I didn't keep track. Who won what, though? Who won what? Let me know what it is. 678-1039. Who your favorite team? What they doing? How they doing so far? I know it's early in the season. I know it's early, but, you know, people be talking that talk. And we going to the Super Bowl this year. We going to go. It's too early. It's too early. It ain't too early for this, though. Today is National what? Miniature Golf Day today. Miniature Golf Day. Fly. That game, to me, take a whole lot of time, man. Got to knock the little ball in the hole and all that. Got to make it go up a hill and go around the corner. Yo, take a long time. Then the next one, we got Pecan Cookies Day today. Pecan Cookie Day. Why don't you just say Pecan Sandy, Sean? That's what it is, man. Pecan Sandies, man. You got to ride around the car with them right there. Pecan Sandies, they tough. Out of the, I don't really rock chocolate chip. Chocolate chip got to be done right. If the chocolate chip cookie ain't soft and right, I don't want that right there. Peanut butter cookie got to be the same way. But that pecan sandy, super tough, man. You already know what it is. 1039 WDCAT. Hit me up right now. You on that lunch break doing what? Where you at? How long you going to do it? Who told you to do it for? 678.

0: Lincoln University taking on Virginia State University. 7:30, we got Nurse Bowick with Health Beats talking about men and taking prescriptions. And Parisi and Bella Villa in at 10 a.m. during a water cooler. 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
1: For your Monday, mainly cloudy skies. It's going to be a cool day, more like a fall day, with high temperatures in the low 60s. Partly cloudy skies for tonight, low near 50. And guess what? First day of fall for Tuesday, with high temperatures only in the low 60s. Still cool. 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I'm Chief Meteorologist Richard McCullough on 103.9 WDKX. 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

0: Let me go. There we go. 1039 WD checks. You know what it is. How it's going down, right? Super flavor. Super nice on a Monday. And I told you earlier what today's was, right? I'm telling you again, my friend. Today is National Miniature Golf Day today. Miniature Golf and Pecan Cookie Day today. So go play some miniature golf and eat some pecan cookies. You can't go wrong with that, right? Monday action, baby. You know what's going down. I'll tell you what. Y'all know about the HBCU Classic game. It's going to be going down, man, at October 3rd, which is a Saturday. Then you got the after party. That's so super nice. The HBCU after party at the... What we got, man? We got Water Street action, right? That's going to be nice. Battle of the Eras with the DJs. From 80s to 90s to 2000s to 2020s and all that type of stuff. 21 and over to get in. I will be on the set holding it down. DJ Dana will be on the set. A couple of other DJs on the set as well. So that's going to be nice. That's the Battle of the Eras. I'm talking about 80s, 90s, 2000, 2010, 2020, 21 and over to get in. October 3rd, Water Street Music Hall. And I'm telling you, that's going to be banging out. You don't want to miss that joint right there. I'm going to take a pause for the calls, all right? And keep it nice. It's 1039 WDKX. Right here, though. Give me that drop, boys.
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1: For your Monday, mainly cloudy skies. It's going to be a cool day, more like a fall day, with high temperatures in the low 60s. Partly cloudy skies for tonight, low near 50. And guess what? First day of fall for Tuesday, with high temperatures only in the low 60s. Still cool. If you've been injured in a car accident, make it easy. 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I'm Chief Meteorologist Richard McCullough on 103.9 WDKX. 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

0: Lincoln University taking on Virginia State University. 7:30, we got Nurse Bowick with Health Beats talking about men and taking prescriptions. 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

0: 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It's me, Adri V, the go-getter, and what you need to do is tap in with me each and every morning as I wake up with the Wake Up Club and provide you with that go-getter report. 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

clothing apparel locations is Thomas Clothier at Brighton Commons, 1855 Monroe Ave, where you can get some free tickets to the event tomorrow, third annual home run derby at the ESL ballpark. 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

Lincoln University taking on Virginia State University. 7:30, we got Nurse Bowick with Health Beats talking about men and taking prescriptions. And Parisi and Bella Villa in at 10 a.m. during a water cooler. And we'll be going over some legal stories locally and nationally. It all begins 5 a.m. with the Wake Up Club, only on 1.

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0: That's 1855 Monroe Ave. Thomas Clothier also has the tickets for the third annual Home Run Derby tomorrow at ESL Ballpark. That's happening for probably the next hour. You need to hurry up and get down there on Monroe Ave. 1855 Monroe Ave, Brighton Commons. That's Thomas Clothier with the giveaways. Oh, boy.
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1: Don't miss the third annual Baldwin Richardson Foods Frederick Douglass HBCU Football Classic. It's the Virginia State University Trojans challenging the Lincoln University of Pennsylvania Lions Saturday, October 3rd. The tailgate gets the party started 8 a.m. to 12 noon. Game time kicks off at 1 p.m. and the Chick-fil-A Battle of the Bands is directly following the game. And yes, they'll be battling drumline style on the field. It all goes down at the Rochester Community Sports Complex. So do remember, the third annual Baldwin Richardson Foods Frederick Douglass HBCU Football Classic, Virginia State University Trojans against the Lincoln University of Pennsylvania Lions, goes down Saturday, October 3rd. 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

0: This is Kennedy with DKX, and I'm excited to announce the launch of Rock the Set. If you enjoy new and trendy music, then Rock the Set is the stream for you. 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
1: 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Drive at 5, I'm going crazy. 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
1: Cool day, more like a fall day, with high temperatures in the low 60s. Partly cloudy skies for tonight, low near 50. And guess what? First day of fall for Tuesday, with high temperatures only in the low 60s. Still cool. 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I'm Chief Meteorologist Richard McCullough on 103.9 WDKX. 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
1: Cool day, more like a fall day, with high temperatures in the low 60s. Partly cloudy skies for tonight, low near 50. And guess what? First day of fall for Tuesday, with high temperatures only in the low 60s. Still cool. 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I'm Chief Meteorologist Richard McCullough on 103.9 WDKX.

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1: Partly cloudy skies for tonight, low near 50. And guess what? First day of fall for Tuesday, with high temperatures only in the low 60s. Still cool. 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I'm Chief Meteorologist Richard McCullough on 103.9 WDKX.

University taking on Virginia State University. 7:30, we got Nurse Bowick with Health Beats talking about men and taking prescriptions. And Parisi and Bellavia in at 10 a.m. during a water cooler. And we'll be going over some legal stories locally and nationally. It all begins 5 a.m. with the Wake Up Club, only on 1.

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1: 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Got your weather on the way. Also in the next hour, DJ Ease is in the building. Ease has been in town a lot lately. You might want to check him out somewhere live on our way to Halloween.
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3: Partly cloudy skies for tonight, low near 50. And guess what? First day of fall for Tuesday, with high temperatures only in the low 60s. Still cool. 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I'm Chief Meteorologist Richard McCullough on 103.9 WDKX. 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